On Friday, John Morgan joined us and talked to me a little about other artists he's writing with. Hear what he had to say coming up in two songs. Lee Bryce now with Hard to Love.

0: He's a standout artist whose songwriting and sound are absolutely impossible to ignore. John Morgan's hanging with us.
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2: So you've got 13 songs that you've written for Jason Aldean for his new project, right? 13?
3: Yeah.
2: That's insane.
3: Something like that. I haven't counted lately. I've just been trying to write the next one, you know? You don't get time to slow down a lot of times, but yeah, it's pretty wild.
2: Anybody you're writing for right now that we should be, or can you tell us?
3: Yeah, I'll tell you. I wrote with Cole Swindell for the first time the other day, and I'm going to have to text him and just tell him, like, hey, man, I think you should cut this because it's a heater. We got the demo back, and he sounds great on it. There's a few guys I've been trying to get more rooms with other artists in the last 2 years, and so it's been cool. I've written with him. Dustin Lynch is another guy I got in a room with last year a couple times, and it's fun. It's fun for me to chase what somebody else does because I don't have to. There's no pressure on me, and you know, I get to be a writer again and just fill that role. So it's a lot of fun.
2: What's the difference between putting yourself in another artist's shoes for a song for them and writing songs for yourself?
3: I mean, it's different for every artist, I feel like, probably, but for me, I always try to go into a room. Depending on the room, sometimes you know you're going to be writing for you if it's a certain crew or whatever, but most of the time I just try to go in there and bring good ideas, but try to write the best idea. Whatever the best idea is in the room, let's write that. And I can usually tell, you know, halfway through the song most of the time if it's something I would do or not. Sometimes they grow on you, but you never know.
2: Yeah.
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Dustin Lynch is going to be joining us right here on Country Nights Live right before Halloween, October 30th. He's got new music, y'all. Oh, yeah. It's good, too. Here's Riding Road.

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1: To all of the firefighters, police, waitresses, gas station attendants, you know who you are. The ones who are holding it down. Here's Chase Matthews.

0: great chat with him on Friday's show, and we're revisiting some of that tonight. Crybaby, him writing that one. Hear what he had to say coming up in two songs. Right now, he is opening for Kenny Chesney. It's Graylin James, Water at a Wedding.
1: Well, I didn't want to show up, but our families go way back. So when you said your vows, that's exactly where I sat. Thank God for open bars, because watching all this ain't easy. And in the middle of

0: You already know and love a ton of songs that he's written for other artists, and now he's on the stage himself. John Morgan's hanging with us.
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2: Crybaby. Fantastic song. You got to admit, like, when you hear that song between Kid Myself and Crybaby, the way you take lyrics and you take them, you think you know, and then it gets twisted. I don't know what's going on in your brain to come up with those phrases like that and be able to, like, fully put a song out there where you could full circle it. But yeah. Talk to me about Crybaby. Where'd that come from?
3: Yeah, well, Crybaby's a funny one because we actually wrote that right before. It was during Jason Aldean's Songs About Us album era, when he was going in to cut all these songs. And we wrote the song kind of with him in mind. It wasn't hard, you know, pointed towards him, but we knew that he might like it. And so we sent it over to him when we finished it, and he immediately put it on hold. Soon he just hit right back. Yeah, I want that. So he put it in the pile, and so I was like, cool. We just moved on and started, you know, trying to hit some other songs that we thought that the record might need or what he was looking for. And when they got done cutting, I went and looked at the track list and didn't see it on there. So I'm like, okay. So it's the first time I've ever done this, but I texted him and I was like, hey man, like,
2: I'm taking it back.
3: Yeah, I was like, do you care if I cut it? And he's like, no, it's all you. So. Kind of a funny story taking it back from him, but it's such a cool song, and like you said, it does the thing that I am a sucker for, is having a hook that has a twist at the end, and I just love those kind of songs.
2: Okay, what do you do when you make your wife cry? How do you backtrack that? I gotta know.
3: Yeah, I mean, I've tried not to more and more as we go along. I figured that one out, but I don't know. I mean, for her, she's pretty simple, easy to please. I mean, I just, most of the time, try to get her a good meal or something that usually smooths things over.
2: That's how you get me to calm down. Just yeah, get food in front of me.
3: Want,
2: and I'm like,
3: honey?
2: Oh, okay, hold on.
3: Put your order in. Yeah.
2: Nice.
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0: Luke Bryan talking a little about country, and she knows it.
1: It's designed to get girls being proud of their country and having fun. And, you know, I think when you look back at Country Girls Shake It For Me, which is, good Lord, like so many years ago, and then I can come along years later and still kind of have fun with that topic. I mean, I think nobody ever gets tired of dancing. Nobody ever gets tired of smiling. Nobody, you know, and most girls in songs really, I think they like getting bragged about too. So that's kind of,
0: you know, we do.
1: Yeah, yeah. 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

John Morgan chatted with me on Friday about what's next for him. We'll find out coming up right after Luke Combs. One of my faves of all time from Luke Combs right here. It's Rethink Some Things.

0: He's been a songwriter for a while, and now he's a rising artist who's quickly becoming one of the most talked about names in country. John Morgan's hanging with us.
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2: Okay, CRS, the new faces. You got the CMA Triple Play Award as well. Your own number one, another top 10 single. It's just really snowballing for you in 2026. What can we expect? What's next? You're just going.
3: Yeah, it's felt like that for sure. Just constant movement. But, you know, that comes with the territory. And, you know, I think in order to stay out on the road, it's got to be in you. You know, you can't fake being on the road. It's not an easy thing like a lot of people think it is. There's a lot that comes with it. But I still enjoy it, and I still love getting to do it with my guys. But we're going out with Brantley Gilbert. We're going to be out with him all fall, going through November. So really stoked to get to be out there with him, get to know him a little better. And
2: you haven't spent much time with Brantley yet?
3: Not a ton, no. I mean, we've done some industry stuff together, and, you know, CRS, I think last year we did some stuff, but we haven't really got to hang, you know.
2: So he's cool people.
3: That's what I hear. Yeah.
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true for you, too. The very first song that Corey Kent remembers absolutely loving was Two Pina Coladas by Garth Brooks. Now I've got that stuck in my head. Mm-hmm. Here's Empty Words.

chatted with John Morgan on the show on Friday, and if you stick around for 6 minutes, you can find out what he has learned from other artists. Right now, Justin Moore, Until My Last Day. This is Country Nights Live. Thanks for joining us tonight.

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2: All right, so between you going out with Brantley soon, you've already been out with Jason Aldean, Kane Brown, Riley Green, Old Dominion. What have you learned from these guys so far?
3: I've learned a ton. I love the creative side of it too, but I also have had to learn the business side of the industry too, because you don't think about that stuff when you're a young guy coming here. I just want to write songs and do this. And then when you get on the road, you're running a company, you're running a touring company, and you got to be mindful of stuff. And so I try to take notes on that end of things and see how camps are operating. If there's something that, you know, they're doing that I'm like, how are you being so efficient at this? I'll ask questions. And I'm really dogmatic about, you know, all my guys on my crew are good dudes. They're guys that have, you know, we've been friends for a while. They get it. They know the process. And we just try to, whenever we're out with somebody, we try to do our job. We try to show up, stay out of the way, not piss the production crew off, you know, like, and we definitely have before on accident, but it's never been intentional. And we just try to, like I said, do our job, get in there and do that. And it allows me, it allows us to break the ice with their camp. And then if I don't know the artist, then word gets around pretty quick, you know, when you're on the road and these guys are like, oh, they're cool.
2: Yeah.
3: And that usually will, you know, open up an opportunity for me to get to hang out with an artist I haven't before, whatever the case, you know.
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Charles Wesley Godwin and Luke Combs together? Yes, please. Thanks so much for calling in this request. It's called Better That Way. 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

0: He's an artist whose songs feel lived in, relatable, and straight from the heart. 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
0: So we were talking earlier about Crybaby being a take-back song from Jason Aldean that you gave him and took back. Are there any other songs that you've written that you'd love to take back?
2: Yeah, the first one with him was Trouble the Heartbreak.
0: Yeah.
2: That was one where I was like, that was one of the first songs that I wrote where I, like, day after heard my vocal on a, like, fully produced. I mean, it was a record, you know. They don't do demos. They go ahead and they go all out. So it sounded amazing. And I was like, man, that's sounds pretty good, you know. I'm like, maybe I should, but... hindsight, I'm so glad I let go of that one, because he made it what it is, and it wouldn't have been that song if he didn't cut it. So definitely changed my life, and, you know, keeps allowing me to get to do this now too.
0: Jason has changed a lot of people in this industry's lives, and we all really respect and thank him for that, because as he's gone forward, he has really, really taken people under his wing and brought them up with him. So I mean, I've known him for, gosh, 20 years, and not one time have I ever walked into a room and not felt like his friend and somebody I could just ask him questions to. Yeah. So got to give Aldean props for
2: same.
0: That.
2: Yeah, same here.
0: Carolina Blue. If you haven't heard the album, definitely do it. You're going to listen to the first song, and you're not going to realize you've already heard the last song until the first song starts all over again, because you're going to get so deep into it. John? Thank you so much
2: for
0: hanging
2: with
0: us.
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downtown. 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

0: Something about these lyrics that just always make me smile. Maybe it's because the beat that goes along with it. I don't know. Check it out. And thanks so much for the request on Facebook tonight. Here's Keith Urban's Who Wouldn't Want to Be Me?
1: I got no money in my pockets.

Big thanks to John Morgan for hanging with us on the show this week. Always fun. Want to see some video with Bev Rainey? Instagram, Facebook, TikTok. Here's Kid Myself.

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I just had a whole conversation with somebody about how this next song is not called Worth Your While. 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

0: She had me at Heads, Carolina, and Cole Swindell. By the way, do you know his full name?
1: My name's Colden, C-O-L-D-E-N, Rainey Swindell. Colden Rainey Swindell. So it kind of sounds like a weather forecast. Caught a lot of heat for that as a kid, but now, man, I'm proud of it. I was named after my granddaddy. He always said not to forget where I came from, and, you know, I'm named after him, so that's going to be hard to do.
0: And he named his little girl Rainey, too.
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He's got a real problem, I think, with Facebook Marketplace. He's always talking about the stuff that he buys off of there. I'm afraid to, like, go meet people. I don't know. Chase Matthew, holding it down.

This new guy to the country scene is really making some waves. He is so, so good. Blake Whiten, y'all. Remember that name. Here's Bet on That.

Luke Bryan's going to be hanging with us on the show coming up next Friday. Don't miss out. It's going to be fun. He cracks me up. We get into trouble. Here's Zach John King and Get to Drinkin'.

0: Dan and Shay say so. They were asked about a song that means something to them.
1: I would have to say this is a random one. But I think that These Days by Rascal Flatts was such an amazing song for me. I remember being 16 and my sister, her boyfriend had made a mixtape for her at the time. It had that song on it. And I heard it for the first time and I was like, man, that is what an awesome song. What a cool story. And, you know, there's been a million of those, I think, you know, throughout my childhood thinking back of. But that song in particular was like, man, this is the kind of country music that I want to sing.
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1: Tyler Hubbard talking about that custom motorcycle.
2: 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It rides great. It's going to bring me a lot of good time on the road, in the mountains, and good recharge time on that bike for sure.
1: Oh, yeah. That sounds like a really good time right there. 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Land.

Good morning, good evening, whatever time of day it is for you. Always happy that you are here. My name is Justin. This is The Overnight Ride. About a week ago, I was in Toronto, Canada, and I had an espresso, the best espresso I ever had. I don't know what the name was. So I messaged the coffee shop and asked them what the name was. It's $85 a bag. It is now the worst espresso I've ever had.

0: the single friends in my friend group dwindling down, which is good news, right? My name's Justin. It's the Overnight Ride. The bad news is my buddy thought he found the one until he told us what she had for breakfast. Now, last weekend at a wedding in Toronto, so that friend is crossed off the single list. My buddy Nick, love Nick, my best friend, doesn't have the best luck with women. But he went on a breakfast date with a girl. And I said to him, dude, if she's willing to go to breakfast, she might be the one. I said, what did you order? And he goes, Western omelet. I said, good order. Not too fancy. Not too sloppy. Good first date. I said, what did she order? And he said, oatmeal. I said, oh, I don't know how I feel about that. Oatmeal doesn't feel adventurous to me, especially when you go on the East Coast to a diner. Oatmeal is just prepackaged with water. Shouldn't have said that to him. Now he's really caught up in her ordering oatmeal after he told me he found the one. Yeah. So if they do get married, I'm sure at the dinner, I will be served oatmeal.
1: 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The Overnight Ride will be right back.
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Graylin James, Water at a Wedding on the Overnight Ride, which is a sad song. Graylin wants you to know that. But a lot of people have been inviting him to weddings for that song. So much so that he has named his new headlining tour Wedding Season. Make the best out of something, right? Here's Luke Bryan.

I thought this was a show. It is a movie. Carter Faith is starring in it on Netflix. My name's Justin. It's The Overnight Ride. It's called Heartland. A former country star searches for her missing niece in the underbelly of Nashville. Jessica Chastain's in it, and so is Carter Faith and Jennifer Nettles, but they give them the most country generic names. Jessica Chastain, Misty Jones, Jennifer Nettles, Winnie Jolene, Carter Faith, Charlie Hart. Sounds like a random name generator.

Justin off air on Instagram, the text line 615-737-1033. I'm Justin. It is the Overnight Ride. It's Cole Swindell and Girl Dad.

Tucker Wetmore's social media comment of the night. Tonight comes from Cole, commenting on photos of Tucker at a wedding. Cole says, chill, bro. My woman is on this app. It's Tuck. Who told you that? On the overnight ride.

0: the show anytime. 615-737-1033. The Overnight Ride will be right back.
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9: We spend so much energy trying to be impressive, more attractive, more successful, more put together. But when it comes to feeling truly loved, science says we might have it backwards. In their new book, How to Feel Loved, psychologists Sonia Libomirsky and Harry Reese make the case that beauty, money, and status might spark attention, but over time, they can create distance. What builds real closeness, they say, isn't being admired, it's being known. Here's how you do it. Stop trying to impress. Start getting curious. 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Share a little bit more of yourself than might be comfortable. And to paraphrase the takeaway from the book, the most powerful words in any relationship aren't necessarily, I love you, but tell me more. I'm Dr. Sanjay Gupta, helping you live a better life.
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Jordan Davis, very lucky. Past couple days, played Pebble Beach, a legendary golf club. He does want you to know, you do not need to ask him what he shot. Don't ask anybody what they shot. Just ask them how their day was.

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And when I tell you the weirdest drink I saw this past weekend, I actually don't find this weird. I need to try it. Dropping a shot of Fireball into a pumpkin beer. Huh? It's like a pumpkin pie drink with a weird ending. I got

0: I thought they blow them up. It is something severely different. I'm Justin. It's the Overnight Ride. Every year around this time, we see the big pumpkins. Like, some guy just broke his own record for a large pumpkin. 2,819-pound pumpkin. 130 gallons of water a day to care for this thing. Specialized germination process. But you see these and you say, okay, what do you do with them afterwards? I thought you just shove some dynamite in them and blow them up. No. They take the seeds and they grow other pumpkins. 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I was severely disappointed when I dug into this. 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And none of it resulted in fireworks.
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Jason Aldean, Luke Bryan debating pizza topic. Jason says he enjoys some green olives on his pizza. Luke said that's why your breath stinks. Luke said he enjoys pepperoni. Jason called that a boring topping. I would say pepperoni is an interesting one because I'm not really sure what's in it, but it is delicious. Jason, anytime soon on the Overnight Ride.

was a paramedic and a firefighter, always wanted to jump into country music full time. He did with the help of Ernest, calling Ernest his country music dad. It's Cody Loden. Drinks Can Drink on the Overnight Ride. Got you.

0: second and third shifters, we are here for you. 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
16: Berries are one of the healthiest things you can eat. They're packed with fiber, antioxidants, and vitamin C. The catch is that strawberries, blueberries, and blackberries tend to land on the Environmental Working Group's Dirty Dozen list for pesticides. So, should you stop eating them? Absolutely not. You just need to wash them really well. Researchers at Harvard School of Public Health say a plain water rinse removes about a third of surface pesticides, but a quick soak in baking soda can remove close to half. Use 1 teaspoon of baking soda in 2 cups of water. Because berries are delicate, you need to soak them for just a minute or two right before you eat them. Keep in mind, some pesticides do get absorbed inside the fruit and can't be washed off at all. So, for the produce that's highest on the Environmental Working Group's list, buy organic, if and when you can. I'm Dr. Sanjay Gupta, helping you live a better life.
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You don't really get this until you move to the South. Chicken fried chicken seems redundant. No, it's because every menu has chicken fried steak and chicken fried chicken. So you got to be careful. You might be getting a mystery meat if you order wrong.

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Hudson Westbrook named his new album Made You Look because he's going to change his style a little bit. He's going to give people more on his album, some growth. I also think he named it that so he'd just do an inside joke with people. So when you buy the CD, he's like, made you look.

0: It is inevitable in business that one business will buy another. My name's Justin. It's the overnight ride. Like when an airline buys another airline, they want to provide more airplanes and make more money. Or when a computer company buys another computer company, they want their technology. They want to corner the market. Starbucks is apparently going to buy Chipotle, and I'm trying to figure out what market they're trying to corner. 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

0: Dan and Shay say they don't care about this song in a certain aspect. Doesn't care if it's a hit. Doesn't care if it's good on the radio charts. Just wanted to help people with this one. Dan and Shay say so on the Overnight Ride.
1: I got a call from a friend who don't call very often.

Got to add this one to the list. There's a Riley Green, the country singer. There's a Riley Green baseball player. There's Jordan Davis, the football player. Jordan Davis, the singer. And there's Seattle Seahawk, former Raider Josh Ross, and singer Josh Ross. Here's Hate How You Look.

Do we think this was set up over a text? You know, the funny thing is, I asked all these country stars how their duets get together. 99%. The guy just sent them a text and said, do you want to do this? And they said yes. Seems like it should be harder. Luke Combs, Luke Bryan, Finders Keepers on the Overnight Ride. So

0: 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We'll be right back.
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25: If you're the parent or grandparent of a baby, you'll want to know that the advice on preventing food allergies has done a bit of a 180. And this is good news. Doctors used to think that you should hold off on giving babies eggs and other foods likely to cause allergies until around 1, 2, or even 3 years of age. Now we know that that waiting can backfire. New study out of Australia found that after guidelines changed to introduce eggs earlier, around 6 months, childhood egg allergies dropped by nearly 20%. For babies with eczema, who started at a higher risk, it fell by even more. If you've got a little one, talk with your pediatrician about starting eggs around 6 months once your baby is ready for solids. Make sure they are well cooked and pureed, not in chunks. This earlier exposure could work to prevent allergies from ever developing. I'm Dr. Sanjay Gupta, helping you live a better life.
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The news that is picking up steam over the past couple days, I have no insight. I'm just going off what I've seen. Ella Langley did say she is touring in 2027. I feel like that means bigger arenas for multiple nights. Just my hunch.

My name's Justin. It is the Overnight Ride. You always know where to find me. Justin Off Air. Want to text the show? 615-737-1033. It's Dylan Scott in Dear Big City.

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The internet is doing the internet thing. My name's Justin. It's the Overnight Ride. Midweek last week, Morgan Wallen put up a video of a demolition derby with Monster Energy and trucks blowing up. People online are now slowing down the video, screenshotting it, analyzing the numbers, and think an announcement's coming soon. See, Morgan's not like Taylor Swift. He's just going to surprise us with an album. I don't know if we're going to get a lot of teases.

0: Every day I try to learn something new, and today we're going to learn something new together. My name's Justin. It's the overnight ride. I flew Delta last weekend, so maybe this is kind of my fault. A Delta passenger accessed an airfield, installed an airport vehicle, and then crashed it in Southern California at John Wayne Airport. Now, that's not what we've learned, that there's an airport named after John Wayne. But he entered the airfield through a gate, installed a vehicle, the one that moves the planes. You know what that's called? It's called a tug. All the years of flying, my whole life, I see them push the planes. I see them pull the planes. I never thought about what that thing was called, like a pusher, puller. No, it's called a tug. And as I deeply think into that, it's so well named because it tugs the plane. So now we've learned something new today, and our goal has been accomplished. Next time you're flying, you can look out the window to the person next to you if you have nothing to talk about and say, hey, look at that tug.
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About a month into Ian Munsick owning his own bar in South Dakota. 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Visited the town, his wife said, we should open a restaurant here. And now he has it. Here's Love is Blind. You

Always wondered how our favorite country stars kill time before shows. If you're Lauren Elena, jump on some random boats, dance, shop for knickknacks, sample chicken salad. Lauren Elena, Chase Matthew, All My Exes on the Overnight Ride. Another

I'm upset, but I'm happy for everybody listening in Texas because Coe Wetzel and Parker McCollum, Christmas tour, the naughty or nice tour. Can you assume who's who? Here's Coe and Ella. It's Jaden on the overnight ride.

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0: The overnight ride will be right back.
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That's John Morgan, Kid Myself on the Overnight Ride. Big shout out to John. Number one hit for him in that one by himself. He's got a bunch with Jason LD, but, you know, that one for him. Right now, Stella Lefty, Vincent Mason, it's Something to Lose.

Text line for the show, 615-737-1033. While I'm here, if I'm not here, you can just message me on Instagram, Justin Off Air. It's Brantley Gilbert and Bottoms Up.

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You can repair anything. You can remove warts. You can also write howdy on the back of your guitar like Cole Goodwin did. And he flips it over during the song in the show. Fans started to notice. Now they're making homemade duct tape howdy shirts. Just sell the shirts online, dude. I'll buy one. Cole Goodwin, howdy on the Overnight Ride.

0: 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What tipped people off? I think everybody went to the Sandy Neck Beach. 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
13: If you showed up, I wouldn't let you in.

I don't know if this is the whole tour, but Jason Aldean and Chase Matthew just wrapped up their tour together. And, of course, the story is Chase bought Jason a 68 Pontiac. There was a T-shirt cannon on the tour. Now, I'm not sure if that was part of the gift, but here's my plea. T-shirt cannons at every show. I know Bailey Zimmerman has it. More shows, more T-shirt cannons. Chase Matthew holding it down.

What do we got coming up? Dustin Lynch will be on the show soon. Joe Nichols as well. Craig Morgan. And we're a couple weeks away from Zach John King jumping on with us. It's Get to Drinking on the Overnight Ride.

We got a little more information on Dylan Scott's special guest last week up on stage. His name is Pops. He's a Vietnam veteran. He was front row at Dylan Scott's show, singing every single word. Red shoes, red jacket, red shirt, red pants, red tie, white belt, a whole bunch of jewelry. He looks like he's about 90 years old. Cutting it up on stage with Dylan. It's what he'll never have on the overnight ride. Girl.

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McCoy Moore, Forget We Ever Met on the Overnight Ride. My name's Justin. 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

There's always a right time for this song, and there's never a wrong time for this song. Whether you've been there or not, you somehow pull some nostalgia out of this one. Very Eric Church. It's Talladega on the Overnight Ride.

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1: Kincaid and Dallas. Allie has got a ghost story from your home. Welcome, Allie.
2: Yes, my grandfather was terminal, and he always told us that he was going to haunt us. And so the time came, and he passed away, and we were cleaning out his house, and the printer was not plugged in. All of a sudden, a picture of his face printed out of the printer.
3: We can't get this printer to work from Dallas's computer down the hall. Grandpa's sending things from heaven.
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35: Here's your LEX storm tracker forecast. Scattered showers across the area this morning, continuing to move north as the remnants of Isaias work their way through Kentucky. Isolated to scattered showers will remain possible throughout the day, with afternoon highs once again only reaching into the upper 60s. We should finally dry things out late tonight with sunshine and warmer temperatures returning for your Monday. I'm meteorologist Abby Summers.
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10: Kincaid in Dallas.
11: When we get back. This is interesting. Things the elderly have noticed over time that we are so busy living our life. We're so busy living our life that we haven't noticed over time that these things have changed. That things that were one way 60 years ago have completely gone the other way. We didn't notice because we're not paying attention. Let's see if you agree in a minute.
12: Lord knows I got a time. And there's a few in here now. Well, I've learned my lesson too many times. Blows like you put me through hell and I.

0: Kincaid and Dallas.
1: I guess they'd be happy that someone's taking time to ask them what their thoughts are on this, but apparently the elderly have shared things over their lifetime that they have noticed that have completely gone into a different direction than how they were when they were a lot younger. And I'll go through them. Would you like them read in the old man voice or just in my voice, Dallas? You decide.
2: I think I'll just go with your voice. The old man's okay. A little irritating.
1: All right. There's so many more couples living together.
2: Why'd you even ask?
3: Yeah.
1: Unmarried couples living together, Dallas. They're not married and they're test driving before they buy. We didn't do that. You're stuck.
2: Mm-hmm.
1: Yeah, so unmarried couples living together. That's the one thing they noticed, too. Is that, you know.
4: That's more common these days.
1: Yeah.
3: Divorce rate's lower.
4: Yeah.
1: Tattoos. In my day, motorcyclists and sailors, they had the tattoos. All children have tattoos. No, the children don't have tattoos.
3: Children with tattoos.
1: That's a mole. No, that we're getting tattoos a lot younger. A lot of us wait. Well, I say our 18th birthday, but a lot of us know somebody who knows somebody. We get a tattoo, you know,
4: get it early if 16 you want or 17. To.
1: Or you go off to college, you get a tattoo.
3: Yeah. If you have your parents' permission, can't you get one?
4: Yeah, you can.
3: Yeah. That's what I
1: How does that work? You go in with a parent and like they sign a waiver?
4: Yeah, pretty much. Yeah. And they say that like
3: it's okay.
4: It's okay. Yeah.
1: Lauren, what's your tattoo of again?
4: It's a stupid like crescent moon on my rib cage that I hate it.
1: You don't like it?
4: No, I hate it. I want to get it removed.
1: Did you get that out of Penn State?
4: I did. I got it my freshman year on my spring break trip. And it was one of those things my mom told me, you can get a tattoo when you're 18 and you can pay for it on your own. And so I did. And she was right.
3: Yeah, you hate it.
4: Yep.
1: So all your friends went out?
4: Yeah, we all went out. And
1: what did they get?
4: We also got the lip tattoos, remember?
1: Oh, that's right. You had the one that was supposed to be invisible, and it's still there.
3: And everybody else's went away.
4: Yeah, so mine is still there. Yeah, so we all got lip tattoos. And then I got this one on my rib cage, and I thought it looked so good, and I thought I was so cool with it, and now I look back at it, and I'm like, I should have listened to my mom. She was right. Yep. Thankfully, it's so tiny, and it pretty much everything I wear covers it up, so I even forget it's there sometimes, but I want to get it removed.
1: Just bothers you. You don't like it. What did Clay say about that? Were you embarrassed? Did you cover that tattoo when you first met Clay and you guys got intimate?
4: No, I wasn't embarrassed. I don't even remember talking about it or pointing it out to him. I don't remember how it even came up in conversation. He didn't even point it out to me. I think I just remember telling him once, like, oh, yeah, like I hate the tattoo I have. And I think he was like, you have a tattoo?
3: Yeah, let me tell you something. Clay wasn't looking at that little half moon. He was looking at the full moon.
4: Exactly.
1: Other things the olds have said have changed over the years. A lot more people go to the gym. Back in the day, it was you were a bodybuilder. You went to the gym. Now, it's the usual thing. People make a part of their health routine. The gym is just like anything else, like drinking water. Yeah. Kids' sports are now in industry. They said back in the day, you know, it's just something you did. Now, it is
3: millions upon millions. If you had kids that played sports, Kincaid, you would die at the money it cost.
4: And the travel and the amount of time. Your weekends. It's all you do every single weekend. Yeah.
3: My great-nephew plays travel baseball. My niece won't even tell me what she spent just over the summer, but I know it's in the thousands.
1: Thankfully, the Kincaid boys look like they have their dad's athletic ability and not so much their mother's because they are uncoordinated, awkward, and hilarious.
3: And you don't have to worry about it.
1: Love my boys.
4: Could you imagine him out at the ballpark every single weekend?
3: Nuh-uh. I can't. And I know parents that do it. My niece does it for her son.
1: Oh, Aaron was in traveling soccer.
3: All over the freaking world to go play ball. And I'm like
1: every week. Like, your life is literally, it's your child's thing.
3: There are moms and dads right now listening. Don't get mad at me. Yes.
1: If my kids wanted to do it, I would absolutely have Aaron go with them.
3: Yes, John, we know you would.
1: I would absolutely support them. I would do the best I could with them. I would. Things the oldest have noticed, less interaction. Back in the day, you'd walk by somebody, they'd acknowledge you, you'd acknowledge them, hello, hello. And now we walk by a lot of us in silence.
4: Yeah, we're all on our phones.
1: I can't help, at work, I have to say hi.
4: Oh, yeah, no, when I walk by somebody, if we make eye contact, I always have to say, like, hi, how are you? But I don't do that with every single person, every stranger on the street.
1: We have people who work with us sometimes. They're here month to month, and they typically won't say hi back. So I will actually go, good morning. And I'll follow them. If they don't say good morning. I'm like, good morning.
3: They don't want to talk to us. It makes me so mad. There are a couple that are nice. They listen.
1: There's two of them. Good morning. Okay, there's three of them. But I literally chased it. I got three good mornings and nothing. So it's fine. Things the olds have noticed. And I'm very little smoking in public places. That is, I do not see people smoking nearly as much.
3: Where were you and I? We were somewhere and there was a woman smoking.
1: Outside of, and
3: you were like, oh my gosh, I can't believe she smoked. It was so crazy.
1: Because we hadn't smelled that in a while.
3: Yeah. I can't.
1: It wasn't a concert. It was outside a restaurant or something we were at.
3: Where is it when we were? No.
1: Were we away? Were we at the convention?
3: I think so. when we were in Cleveland.
1: Was she smoking outside the hotel?
3: I think so.
1: That's what it was. And we
3: it was just crazy.
1: And
3: it
1: we hadn't seen someone smoke.
3: Oh, my gosh.
1: That's right. You know. Hadn't seen someone smoke in a while.
3: Yeah.
4: See, I see people smoke around me all the time.
3: Oh, where you live?
4: Where I live. Yeah, there's people always smoking.
1: Your friends are drunks.
4: In that, yeah. Right,
1: Things the olds have noticed. Public profanity is much more common than it used to be.
3: Oh, gosh, yes.
4: Yeah. Oh, yeah.
1: We don't have a problem cursing, yet we're still not allowed to on the
3: radio. Remember, cursing's good for the soul.
4: It is. I know. Just let it out.
3: That whole stress thing.
1: You're right. We knew this one. People knew their neighbors more. You had more of a sense of community back in the day. Now not so much. You could live next to somebody for an entire lifetime and not know who they are. It just happens that way. I don't know why it just does. Also, the last thing the olds have noticed, men are much more involved in their kids' lives and are comfortable talking about feelings and stuff than men used to back in the day. Dads were very businesslike with their kids, and my dad was not. My dad was always like kind and would always talk to me about, especially when I had my first breakup. My dad was amazing.
3: Oh,
1: when I had my first traumatic breakup and I was devastated. Heart. Yeah, he was really good about that.
3: Mm.
1: And what he said?
3: What?
1: I'm gonna tell you something, son. Women are like trying to catch a bus during a rainstorm. You're devastated because the bus went by you and splashed you with a puddle, and you're out there miserable. But there'll be another one along soon. That's what he said to me.
4: He compared women to buses.
3: To buses that hit puddles.
4: Yeah. Yep. And get you all wet and sad.
3: Mm. We just got a message.
1: Yes.
3: That said, stop playing Lauren's stupid laugh. It's annoying. And I said, that's not her. It's a cat.
4: Yeah, it's not me.
1: No, it's not a cat. It's from the movie Mean Girls, but it's been used in a meme where cats are drinking
3: and
1: laughing.
3: It's the cat. Yeah, it's the cat meme that's all over TikTok.
1: I apologize that you find this annoying.
4: They think it's me that's doing that. It's not me.
3: It's not Lauren.
1: No, that Lauren's laugh is different. Lauren's is like.
3: Yeah. It is not.
1: Which also sounds like that sound we played from the sperm whale. Lauren, you laugh like a sperm whale.
4: I don't know what's worse, the sperm whale or the cat.
1: Hello, it's Kincaid.
3: Hey, it's Dallas.
1: Here on Lexington's new country leader, K92.9.
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5: I am He-Man.
6: When you start sticking butts in it, I don't know about that.
7: I don't know what. Now I'm putting two and two together. I woke up this morning feeling like, what is going on?
8: Kincaid in Dallas.
9: Yeah, how you doing?
6: Make it sexy.
7: Okay.
6: A sexy wench.
10: Excuse me? All right. Renfest Dallas. Good morning and welcome. Today is the 12th of October. It's a Monday morning. Dallas, Ooh. Thank you for joining us at work this morning. Appreciate you.
7: I'm glad to be here.
10: Thank you. Lauren, how are you? Well, you know, she'll be here eventually. Lauren, always late. Lauren will be here momentarily.
7: Girl,
10: she'll walk in.
7: She will be late for her funeral.
10: I know. Hopefully for not a very long time.
7: Oh, so glad you could join us.
11: Please make a
7: oh,
11: note
7: no.
11: of it.
6: Did you say car issues?
10: Oh,
12: guys,
10: hold
12: you guys
10: on. What?
12: The text I sent you?
10: No.
12: I'm going to be a little late because I had some car issues this morning again.
7: Oh,
10: wait, you just dropped how much on that POS and that what?
12: There is a leak happening, some smoke.
10: I called
12: Clay, my husband, this morning, and I said, that's it. I'm done. We have to. I'm not running late to work usual because I'm here in the parking garage looking at my car. It's having trouble. I'm done. Like I can't have this trouble anymore.
10: Do you have you have full coverage on that vehicle, right? Drive it into a wall.
11: No.
6: Don't say that.
12: Someone come and just jack it for me, please.
10: I'm so sorry. I guess the statute of limitations is up now. I couldn't stand my old car, and for a while I had an issue with.
6: Are you talking about that ugly Mercedes you had? God, that thing's ugly. Ooh. Sorry.
12: Did it run well, at least? I'll take an ugly car as long as it runs well.
10: But the problem was it constantly needs an A service, needs a B service, needs an A service, needs a B service. It was just every oil changes. Oil changes were the gross national product of a different country for that car. So it was, listen, that car was amazing, but it just wasn't me. And there was sort of a bad omen behind that.
6: Yeah.
10: Is that I bought that. It was part of this whole thing. And then I got fired 4 days later. Kermit tried to give it back to the dealership, and they didn't want it.
6: It was just bad juju.
10: It reminded me of sadness. It's kind of like if you and your ex bought a car together,
12: and then
10: he left you, or you'd be like reminded of
6: and
10: that.
6: It's like you and your ex company bought a car together.
10: Well, we sort of did. So anyway,
12: you don't want that connection anymore.
6: And then they stuck you with the payments.
10: The thing that got messed up was. When I needed it, much like you, I was way late in bringing the plates to the state I live in, right?
12: Yeah.
10: Well, what had happened was my previous state messed up the plates and they got the mileage wrong. So it looked like the odometer had been rolled back.
12: Oh.
10: And so finally, like, I tried to fix this. It took years and nothing until finally I was able to trade the car in for a different car. And then they looked the other way. They're like, oh, we're cool. So it was fine. Yeah, they didn't even say anything.
12: Yeah, of course.
10: Well, I'm so sorry that happened to you.
12: It is what it is. I'm just like so frustrated. But you know what? I'm going to turn it around and I'm going to have a great Monday morning, a great week. It's so funny. I was walking out to my car and I was like telling myself like affirmations in the morning, like just to myself. I was like, it's going to be a great day, a great week. I'm feeling so good. And then I got in my car and that happened. But I'm not letting it get me down.
10: No. We will move forward. We'll move past this. Well, the way we go, welcome to Monday, Dallas. It has been a weekend. There is so much celebrity to talk about.
6: Oh, my Lord. We got bomb threats that were going on. Ooh. We got somebody that says they were treated like Julia Roberts.
10: I was going to say, what word are you going to use?
6: I don't know about this story. We got to talk about
12: 24 hours ago, I had no idea about this toy thing. And now it's all I can think about.
6: Yeah, it's kind of crazy. And then somebody married their ex, not like remarried him, like they literally married their ex to another man.
12: Oh.
6: That's a good relationship right there.
10: It's all coming up.
6: It's on the way during the dish.

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2: It's Dallas's dish.
3: Well, it happened. It was just a matter of time. When you get this big, somebody wants to come in and cause a problem. And I hate this. Ella Langley had to cancel her show in Tulsa on Friday at the last minute due to a false bomb threat.
4: I was putting a decision for 15,000 people, and I decided to make the decision that I could live with the rest of my life, and so that's what I did, because when it comes to keeping you safe and making sure that this show is a safe place for us to come and enjoy our music, then it will happen. But the second it feels like it's not, I'm not doing it, because a concert's not worth a human life.
5: I get it.
3: So the story that I read, it, the whoever was the person that called in, what they said was shots fired and bombs.
6: Mm. So scary.
3: So that was what they got. And it happened 2 hours before the show was actually supposed to start. So as you could hear, there were already fans that were inside. So she had to come out on stage. People had to leave. Everybody had to go home. And somebody's always trying to ruin something.
6: Yeah. That's really scary, though.
3: It is so scary. You got to be safe. Okay. Kelly Clarkson says she got treated like Julia Roberts in Pretty Woman during a recent visit to a store in Brooklyn. I'm going to defer to our producer, Lauren, because she's kind of been following this story, and you know a little more about it than I think either Kincaid and I do. So do tell.
6: Yeah. So yesterday, Kelly Clarkson tweeted something where she said that she went to this toy store called The Art of Play in Brooklyn to go check out some toys, and said that she got treated like Pretty Woman, basically. Like, they eyed her up and down and said, like, you can't afford whatever she was asking for. She, in the original post, she did not say what she was trying to buy. She just said that she got really bad customer service and left. So Art of Play then made a post saying that, you know, earlier today or yesterday, Kelly Clarkson was here and she was interested in buying this toy singing bird named Molly, which is a permanent fixture on their wall. And it's part of, like, I guess they have little puppet shows almost that go on there. Mm-hmm. And she's part of the show. And under,
3: so Molly wasn't for sale.
6: No, Molly wasn't for sale. But I can see Kelly Clarkson's confusion and thinking Molly might have been for sale, because underneath Molly was the artist's name of who created the piece, mm-hmm, with the price tag of how much it cost, which was $15,000. So
3: for a talking bird?
6: This toy is very, very cool. But yes, I agree. $15,000 okay. is a lot.
3: Yeah.
6: So
3: yeah, for goodness sake, you need a car. Forget the bird.
6: They suggested a cheaper version of Molly to Kelly Clarkson that was around $2,000, and I guess she took that as a Pretty Woman moment of, like, big mistake, like, I can afford this $15,000 bird if I want it. Well, that bird wasn't for sale. They were just saying, like, this is how much it costs from the artist, and if you're interested in getting one of your own, you can contact this artist. It's a custom-made piece. It's not like we have them in the back room.
3: Oh,
6: like,
3: see, now that's interesting. Yeah.
6: Yes.
3: Okay.
6: So then when they said that, Kelly went back online and said, oh, so now you guys are a liar, because you guys didn't mention that part to me, and then you eyed me up and down, and you won't mention how you had rude customer service to me, and so I thought you guys had a cool store but just have really uncool employees. And then they posted again saying, we did let you know that we could give you the artist contact info and she can custom make you one, but you left the store and threw a fit before we could even give it to you. And that's the latest update as of now.
3: Okay.
5: Like I told Dallas, there's just so many people struggling and trying to make ends meet.
3: Yeah, it seems
5: so tone deaf.
3: Yeah,
6: it
3: buying
6: does.
3: A $15,000 bird. Yeah. And here's my question. Do they have cameras in their store, and did it catch this on video?
6: I hope so. I hope they post it.
3: Yeah. Oh.
6: I think it's really interesting, in the first post that sparked the fire of all this, Kelly's post calling the store out, she didn't mention what the toy or the price was. And then they came back to her and said, yeah, you were inquiring about a $15,000 toy.
5: Mm-hmm.
3: Wow.
5: Kelly, I love you, but.
6: Yeah. Read the room a little bit right now, girl.
3: No kidding. Okay, Tobey Maguire's ex-wife Jennifer got married on Saturday in Hawaii, and Tobey was there. Not totally ridiculous. I mean, exes stay friends all the time. But here's where it gets a little different. He wasn't just a guest. He was the officiant. Toby and Jennifer finally finalized their divorce last month, 10 years after they broke up and 6 years after they filed. Her new husband is the son, and I am not lying when I say this. Her new husband is the son of a Nigerian billionaire.
6: Wow.
3: So imagine if she got the email.
5: I wonder. I know I got 18 of them.
3: They welcomed a daughter earlier this year. Guests included Courtney Cox, Leo DiCaprio, Jeff and Lauren Bezos was there. Toby and Jennifer got married in 2007. They split in 2016. They have a 19-year-old daughter and a 17-year-old son, and they were both there. I think that's kind of cool.
6: Yeah, I like that.
5: Ever since Seabiscuit came out, I almost want to call him Toby Biscuit. I cannot remember McGuire. I want to call him Toby Biscuit.
3: He's Spider-Man to me.
6: Okay. Yeah.
3: And will always be. I'm Dallas. That's a dish.
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5: I'm Kincaid.
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5: 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Did you notice that Amazon has a brand new feature that lets you see the information that they are using to personalize your experience? And people are discovering literally what Amazon thinks about them, the one distinguishing thing. That's next.
27: Well, look who it is. Last call, thought again. How's your mama? How you been? Girl, it's been too long.

0: us every morning.
1: Amazon's got a new feature called About You, where you can see sort of what Amazon knows. That way, what Amazon knows about you to suggest things that you might want to purchase from Amazon.
2: Wow.
1: It's not really that bad. But people are kind of freaked out, and this is what people are claiming Amazon has said in the About You, and then I'll tell you how to get it. I found mine. I think Dallas just found hers.
2: Yes. Wait, I'm trying to find mine.
1: Lauren's looking. You go into your own account and then look for About You.
2: Yeah. Here's it may be easier to find on your computer.
1: I found mine in the app pretty easy.
2: Okay.
1: Here's one person said, does not trust people easily. Has at least 48 years of practice using scissors. That's odd. Cusses when scared. Cannot keep real plants alive. Has no friends. Is obsessed with ultra minimal one bag travel. Made a one time specialty cheese exploration. How would it find that? Treats cats like biological children. That's nothing like mine. Mine are basically what I bought. And I'll keep in mind, I share an account. We're buying stuff for my wife and my kids. My wife and I share one account. So, boys clothing and accessories. Favors Adidas brand boys athletic wear. Maintains ongoing home maintenance activity. Has two children. Maintains ongoing digital subscriptions. Yeah, that I forgot to turn off. Enjoys streaming entertainment.
2: So I guess they collect all of this to target ads towards you probably.
1: Exactly.
2: Yeah. Oh, yeah.
1: Plays video games occasionally. That's mine. Likes Harry's grooming products. I do. They're my favorite razor. I use them once a week.
2: I use them too. They're great.
1: I bet you we use them in different places.
2: Harry's razors? Oh, my Lord. There's no better. Love a Harry. There is no better. Harry.
1: Well, you don't. That's why you have the razors.
2: Harry for hair is unbelievable. Mm-hmm. Harry to go hairless. That's the way to go. Yep.
1: Uses an Apple device for mine. Uses Dr. Squatch for personal care. I used to. I dropped that doctor. He's no longer my primary. Gradually building computer setup. You're right. I am. Cooks. Okay, this one's wrong. Cooks regularly with specialized equipment.
2: Huh?
1: Thank you.
2: Why would that come up on yours?
1: Likely, hold on. Likely has an outdoor space? No.
2: It's because you have a grill.
1: Yeah, that's not put together.
2: Yeah. Well, I know.
1: Let's see. Values educational content and children's products occasionally. Favors premium coffee brands. It doesn't know that much about. I'm disappointed that it's not judging me as much as these other people got judged.
2: Mine's not judging me, but it is.
1: What's it, Dallas? What's your saying?
2: Dog care. Has a dog. Has a cat. Consistently replenishes dog dental care. Home decor. This is hilarious. Appears to be systematically building rug collection.
1: That is
2: amazing. Consistently developing Western cowboy aesthetic. Yes, yes. Has a horse. Horse care. Favors plant-based food alternatives. Yes, yes. Plays golf. Wow, yeah, it knows everything about me.
1: At the very bottom, it just goes...
2: hilarious.
1: There's just a bunch of M's at the very bottom. That's what it
2: knows. Yeah, that's what it says.
1: Lauren, what about yours?
2: Okay, so mine says, consistently repurchases skincare staples. Yes, that's correct. Interest in hobbies. Maintains skincare routine. Departments makeup. 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Likely chooses fruit-flavored pre-workout supplements. So true. Interest in hobbies. Takes instant photos. So true.
1: Hold on. This is fun. Reba, what is your

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5: Let's see how it works this week with me playing Are You Smarter Than Kincaid? Because I had a bad run last week. 5 days of losses. Can I turn it around today?
6: I got to tell you, I worked hard on these questions for today, and I hope that every time I did a question, I was like,
5: I guess we'll find out. You want to play the game? We need a playa. Could it be you this morning? We're dwindling in t-shirts. I think we have 1.5 left.
6: We are.
5: Who's going to win half a shirt? Play against me.

0: got to win today, because if I don't, it would just be loss number six and quite sad.
1: Are you smarter than Kincaid?
0: Hi, Ronnie. How are you?
2: I'm good. You're going down.
0: Oh, Ronnie.
3: Going down, he says.
0: He's yelling timber. Ronnie, what do you do for a living, sir?
2: I do the same thing day and night, man. I lay pipe.
0: He's laying pipe. Ronnie's laying the pipe. All right.
3: Day and night. Well, all right, Ronnie.
0: You know, ever since a certain wonder drug has come into my life, Dallas can't joke. All right, anyway, I'm just saying, you were thinking it, I was saying it. I'll be right back. I'm going to go in the hallway. Ronnie, you have got all these questions you got to answer. There'll be five of them, 6 seconds for each one. I wish you the best of luck, Ronnie. Hang on.
3: All right, let's get him out. Did you wash those jorts, by the way?
0: These are clean jorts. These are jorts.
3: Day number one.
0: Walked away. I don't know where they went.└==========================================================================================================================================================================================================================================================================================================================================================================================================================================================================================================================================================================================================================================================================================================================================================================================================================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================================================================================================================================================================================================================================================================================================================================================================================================================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======================================================================================
3: part of the brain controls balance and coordination?
2: Hypothalamus.
3: The what?
2: Hypothalamus.
3: Okay. Question number two. What famous battle in 1815 ended Napoleon's rule?
2: Oh, I don't know. Pass.
3: Okay. Question number three. Which fruit contains more potassium per 100 grams than a banana, an avocado or an apple?
2: Avocado.
3: Okay. Question number four. Which movie features the line, "I see dead people"?
2: Sixth Sense.
3: Okay. And question number three. What's the name for the space between your eyebrows?
2: I don't know. I don't know.
3: The what?
2: I don't know.
3: Okay.
4: Get in here.
3: All right. Question number one, Kincaid. Well, I can ask the question while you're walking.
5: Yes, you can. Okay.
3: What part of the brain controls balance and coordination?
0: Balance,
3: Neither that you have.
0: I know, right? Thanks, multiple sclerosis. The adula... The what?
3: What
0: is it called?
3: Dula pipo?
0: No, what's that part of the brain? Medulla?
3: The cerebellum.
0: Oh, thanks. Yeah, I don't know.
3: Question number two. What famous battle in 1815 ended Napoleon's rule?
0: The French Revolution.
3: No, the Battle of Waterloo.
2: Waterloo.
3: Awesome.
2: Waterloo.
0: Well, look at you, ABBA fan.
3: Question number three. Which fruit contains more potassium per 100 grams than a banana? Is it an avocado or an apple?
0: Avocado.
3: Okay, that is correct. Yes, Ronnie got that one correct. Question number four. Which movie features the line, "I see dead people"?
0: Oh, that's the Emily Osment's brother. Oh, my God. That's "I see dead people. They're everywhere." Ah! I see you winning a T-shirt.
3: The Sixth Sense. And question number five, what's the name for the space between your eyebrows?
0: My unibrow, dude. I don't know.
3: I had no idea that there was
0: What's it called?
3: For this. The glabella.
4: What?
3: G-L-A-B-E-L-A, the glabella.
4: If you had asked me where that was, I would have never guessed. I would have guessed everywhere else on the body besides the middle of my eyebrows. Wow.
3: It's the space between your eyebrows on
0: After
3: your forehead.
0: Today's loss, I'll be getting my glabella pierced.
3: Ronnie, you got two. Kincaid got one. You know what that means. You are smarter than Kincaid today.
2: Six in a row.
0: Yeah, yes! Ronnie. Look at you. Hang on, buddy. That's Ronnie.
3: Okay.
0: No, it's not okay. All right, be right back.
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0: What is your favorite Halloween candy, Dallas?
3: Well, it used to be candy corn, but then they came out with Halloween Peeps. So,
0: Halloween Peeps.
3: Because, you know, I love me some Peeps.
0: Lauren.
3: I love marshmallow.
2: The mini Reese's peanut butter cups, not a full-size cup,
0: mini.
2: A mini one.
3: Just the little mini, wrapped in the foil?
2: Yes, yeah. That little gold foil.
0: One of you almost matched with America. We'll find out which one next. We were young.

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4: And Dallas.
5: For Halloween, there's always three different surveys that put
6: Reese's Cups
5: at number one on the candy list. I swear, I think one year maybe it was Kit Kat that outranked Reese's.
7: Yeah, it's usually Reese's. Always Reese's.
5: Yeah. Every year. Well, this one was sourced. The one I'm looking at, the first one we get all year was from Halloween order data from DoorDash. I'm sorry. Okay.
7: DoorDash?
5: Yeah.
7: Who's ordering candy on DoorDash?
5: Okay, I get that if it's October 31st. Oh, I didn't get candy. And the doorbell.
7: Right, but if it's just a Tuesday afternoon at the house.
5: You know.
7: And you go, oh my God, I need a Hershey's.
5: Say that. And you're 2 weeks away from Halloween, almost three, you know, little over two weeks away from Halloween. Why are you door dashing the candy right now?
8: Yeah, I feel like it's a rite of passage to go to the store and go through like those big bins with the giant bags of candy.
7: Yes. I want to know, is there anybody listening right now that's ever door dashed candy?
5: Yeah, please text it if you door dash candy. The one thing that I thought was weird, Erin went to Costco on Friday and she bought a bunch of candy and I thought that was already too soon. She's like, you know, if I wait, there's not going to be any left.
7: No, if you're going to get it at Costco because you do get a better deal and a bigger bag. Sounds like drugs.
5: Tell me more about your drugs.
7: You definitely should buy early because it'll be gone at Costco.
9: Hey, ma'am, are you okay?
5: Oh, she got a bigger bag and better drugs.
8: See, my mom would always buy the bag of candy early, but then my dad would eat it all.
7: Yeah.
8: So she'd have to buy a second bag to hide because
7: mom
8: was too tempted.
7: My mom would always hide it,
5: for sure. That's the thing. Spouses have to hide candy. There's the little mini bag, the Hershey's miniatures that you get for the spouse, and there's the bag that you're going to hand out. And we're actually pretty good about that. We don't pillage the candy. That's because I'm on a GLP. Back in the day, the candy would have been pillaged.
7: And see, I'm so picky about candy, and I'm so mad at the zero people, I could scream, but that's a whole other story.
5: I'm sorry, the zero people?
7: The zero candy bar, they put peanuts in it, and I'm livid.
5: Oh, that's right, the zero candy.
7: Livid. You have ruined the best candy bar in my life.
9: Hey, ma'am, are you okay?
5: No.
7: No, I'm
5: the zero people.
8: I thought you were talking about, like, zero sugar.
5: I thought you meant, too.
7: Nope. I'm talking about the zero candy bar, the one has the white chocolate and the nougat on the inside that was perfection. It was simple perfection. And they ruined it by putting peanuts in it.
5: She ranted about this last week. I already forgot.
7: Oh,
5: I feel
7: my
5: bad.
7: Lord.
8: I'll go contact the zero people.
5: Please.
7: Anyways, they always put, like, you know, in those packs of Hershey, the little bitty miniature things. Uh-huh. They always put a lot of the ones that suck in there, and I hate that.
8: That's the thing. They get you. They'll put the big ones, like the Reese's Peanut Butter Cups, the Kit Kats, and then they'll put in, like, Whoppers or, like Junior Mints, like, which is, you know, nothing against them.
7: Right.
8: But, you know, that's not the candy I want right now, but they'll throw in, like, that's the only time they can sell them.
7: Well, I love Mr. Good Bar, and that's about the only time I ever eat them if they're in that little bag of miniatures. And they always put very few of those.
8: Yeah.
5: I would like the charity candy they sell door-to-door that you could only get from the charity. I always forget what it's called. It's like the...
7: Are you talking about the crispy chocolate?
5: It's sort of the with a K, crispy with a K, that I only see sold door-to-door.
7: Oh, that was so good. I used to sell that. My mother would buy the whole box and we would keep them at the house.
5: Every time, you know, I had to stop opening my door because this time of the year, that's when they used to sell them. And I would open my door and just be frustrated that you're trying to sell me a new roof. You know how many crispy candy.
7: Yeah.
5: Please,
7: I love those.
5: Like.
7: Oh, those are good. Crispy candy's good. I don't know what those were called.
8: God, the only candy I eat around Halloween, because I feel like it's the only time I ever see it or get one, is a Three Musketeer. Like, they always have, like, those little Three Musketeer bars, those mini ones. That's the only time I ever eat one at
5: Dallas,
8: Halloween.
5: You got your support group. Messages came in. OMG, zero candy bar, hands down, the best before they put peanuts in
7: it.
5: See? Sorry, Dallas.
7: I told you. Yeah, they've ruined it. I don't know who. It's like some CEO came in, some new person came in and said, oh, let's throw some nuts in this.
5: We've got a storage room filled with peanuts. Get rid of it now. Put it in the bars.
7: No, they ruined them.
5: People
7: they ruined them.

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6: Kincaid in Dallas. Every morning.
7: Kincaid in Dallas. But wait, there's more. It's silly this morning. This woman got arrested and it involves a crime that had something to do with a bouncy house. Wow, Dallas.
8: He jumped in and crawled in front of the tiger.
9: Oof.
8: I'll let you know how that ended.

0: there's more. Kincaid in Dallas.
1: Iowa. Holding back a burp. I'm sorry.
2: Let it go.
3: There you go.
1: That's for you,
3: Iowa.
1: Sorry. No, please. I have respect for Iowa. There's a 30-year-old woman. Her name is Shanice. She was arrested after she charged. She was charged after she charged $1,350 on a stolen credit card to rent bounce houses.
2: Oh.
1: Police say she ordered the bouncy houses for Father's Day and the 4th of July, both for parties that involved children at a park. For at least one of the parties, the inflatable was described as a castle. It sounds like she'd been using multiple stolen credit card numbers. At first, Shanice denied buying, renting the bounce houses, and the company has records that link her email and phone number to the orders. Also, she did not return the generator that they provided when she returned the bounce houses.
2: Oh, come on, girl.
1: It's unclear whether where she got the credit card numbers, but we don't know whether she had a physical card or it was over the phone. Either way, she's free on $6,000 bond. Mm. You can't use, they're going to find you.
2: Yes.
1: When you're in person, anything that involves you showing up in person. I'm not telling you to commit online crimes to stolen credit cards.
2: But I'm just telling you, you're right. If you've got to show your face, they're going to get you.
1: Mm-hmm.
2: Oh.
1: But wait, there's more Dallas.
2: Okay, so there's a wildlife park in Doncaster, England. And this man decided that, the man was pacing near the enclosure where the tigers were at. And he had a pair of headphones on, and he was just kind of going back and forth like he was just listening to something. And then all of a sudden, he decides to scale the barriers and drops inside. He jumps in and crawls in front of the tiger. Mm. Needless to say, he was pronounced dead at the scene.
1: It's awful. I want to say that he knew what would probably happen.
2: I think so, too.
1: It's awful.
2: I mean, people take their lives, that is for sure. It happens all the time, but this is something you don't hear every day of someone doing.
3: On purpose. Like, yeah.
2: Yes.
3: Like, sometimes you hear they accidentally fell in, and it's just a tragic, horrible mistake, but not like this. Yeah.
2: It almost makes you wonder, like, what was he listening to?
1: Yeah.
2: What was he engaged in before he decided to scale the cage?
1: Seems like there was contemplation happening.
2: Yeah.
3: Yeah.
2: But he jumps in. He doesn't run. He just crawls in front of the tiger. The tiger will not be euthanized.
3: Yeah.
2: Because it's not the tiger's fault.
3: Could you imagine being there, though, while that happened?
2: I know.
3: Being a person, normal person there and watching
2: that.
3: Oof.
2: This witness is the one that said she saw him pacing back and forth like he was trying to decide whether or not he was going to do it. And then all of a sudden he did it.
1: So,
2: everybody that was standing there saw what went down.
1: I feel the need to say that if things are feeling bleak in your life, 988 is a resource that you can always call.
2: Look at you.
1: Yeah.
2: I love that.
1: Yeah.
2: Absolutely. Yes. Just a bizarre story. It's just one of those stories. It's going to be everywhere. People are going to talk about it. And it's one of those that make you go, okay, what in the world? What was going on? Lauren.
3: Okay. You know that feeling that when you forget something extremely important and you're already halfway to your destination, wherever you need to be, and you're like, oh my God, I forgot this. And this whole panic sets in.
2: Right.
3: Well, this happened to one New Jersey bride where she forgot her wedding dress on the train while she was going to the airport to catch a flight to go to her wedding. She left the gown behind on the New Jersey Transit train and a day before the wedding. So if you're familiar with any trains, especially the New Jersey train,
1: they never run on time.
3: Not only that, whatever you leave behind, you're probably not getting it back. You'll never see that again. But anyway, as soon as she realized what had happened, she contacted New Jersey Transit and crews across the system sprang into action, and they were able to track down the train, coordinate with each other in real time, searched all the train cars, and somehow located the dress still there, perfectly fine. Nobody had messed with it. It was still up, like, you know, the little, like, the shelf things above the train.
1: Yeah, it's there.
3: Still, yeah, just up there. Nobody really touched it or anything like that.
2: That is amazing. Mm-hmm.
3: So, but here's now the really impressive part. So she's at the airport. Her flight's about to take off. She's getting married the next day. She doesn't have time to run back and go get the dress. So they were able to, somebody who worked at the New Jersey Transit was able to get to the airport, rush the dress to her, and give it to her just 20 minutes before the flight departed.
1: Okay. Crazy.
3: Crazy.
2: That person should have a week off and a paid vacation by this woman and her family.
3: She should have invited them to the wedding.
2: Yes.
3: And we'll come on the honeymoon, too, while you're at it.
2: Yes.
3: How crazy. Because when I first saw this story, I was like, girl, sorry. You're never seeing that dress again. But what a miracle.
2: Yeah.
3: But wait, that's all.
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1: I'm Kincaid.
2: Hey, it's Dallas.
31: We're back. 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
1: Your home of My Little Secret, Kincaid and Dallas. Remember last week we had the secret, how could you forget, the woman whose mom is sadly terminally ill, and mom on her deathbed pulls daughter aside and says, listen, there's something I got to tell you. Your dad might not be your real dad. You see, a week before the wedding at my bachelorette party, we had some entertainment, and I'm not sure. What do you do with that? Something was done.
32: Daddy's a stripper.
1: Save that, please. Gonna need that one for later on. We've got an update to that My Little Secret, and it's coming up.

0: Kincaid in Dallas. Shh, my little secret.
1: Hi, so I'm the one whose mom is terminally ill, and she suspects that the entertainment at her bachelorette party is actually my father. And
2: Yes, the stripper.
1: Yes. And I was just calling back with a little update.
3: You were going to get a sample from your
2: get some hair.
3: Your dad, and see if your dad was a match or not, depending on what happened, we would know what was going on.
1: Yes, so I was able to do that, and the results came back, and she was right. He is not my biological father.
3: Wow.
2: Oh, wow.
1: Yeah.
3: So what do we do now? Are we going to go on 23andMe and try to find this person from years ago? Can I ask what decade you were born in?
1: I was born in the 80s.
3: Okay.
1: Hmm. Yeah.
3: So this is quite a bit of years ago. Sorry, don't mean to make you. I've been through enough.
1: You're old.
3: This is 40-something years ago.
1: Yeah, but I don't even know like how to begin to do that. Like, obviously, internet, all that's so different back then. Like, there's not really, you know, there's not like a website. It's like, oh, who was working with this entertainment company at this time?
3: Do you remember? My mom remembers a silver boombox and a banana hammock. Wow.
1: Yeah, exactly.
3: Well,
1: so
3: I guess.
1: I don't.
2: But can't you do the 23andMe thing?
3: And try to find some siblings.
2: And try to find some siblings or something.
3: We know way too much about this, sadly.
2: Yeah.
1: Yeah. Yeah, you guys are experts. I'm glad I came to you. I think that'll be my plan. To do the 23andMe and like just try and go from there, but
2: so
1: it's shocking.
2: Are you gonna
1: really
2: tell
1: shocking.
2: Your dad, the man that you think thought your dad was your dad?
1: No, he's going through so much right now with my mom.
2: Yeah,
1: that I don't think I'll tell him, but I'm definitely talking to my mom about it
3: for sure
1: and seeing what she thinks. I don't know. I just can't. I can't believe it. It feels like my whole life was sort of a lie, and I've been misled, and all of that.
3: I hope that all the information that you seek is out there, and
2: also, is this one of those things? I always want to ask somebody that found this out. Do you wish you had not known? Do you wish she just went to grave? You know,
1: I wish that I didn't have to carry the weight of this information. Like, it's too much. I wish she just would have kept it to herself.
2: Yeah.
3: Sorry. Thank you for calling
2: for
3: us
2: the
3: back.
2: Update.
3: Good luck with everything, and I'm sorry for all you're going through.
1: Thank you. I really appreciate it.
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12: Every 2 minutes, a woman in the U.S. is diagnosed with breast cancer. And in that split-second moment in time, her life changes forever. The toll of breast cancer is great. 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And that's why when others look away, Susan G. Komen leans in. 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
0: Mornings. Dallas, it has been a weekend. There is so much celebrity to talk about.
9: Oh, my Lord. We got bomb threats that were going on. Ooh. We got somebody that says they were treated like... Julia Roberts.
0: I was going to say, what word are you going to use?
9: I don't know about this story. We got to talk about
10: 24 hours ago, I had no idea about this toy thing. And yeah. Now it's all I can think about.
9: Yeah, it's kind of crazy. And then somebody married their ex. Not like remarried them. Like they literally married their ex to another man.
10: Oh.
9: That's a good relationship right there.
0: It's all coming up.
9: It's on the way during the dish.

0: It's Dallas's Dish.
1: Well, it happened. It was just a matter of time. When you get this big, somebody wants to come in and cause a problem. And I hate this. Ella Langley had to cancel her show in Tulsa on Friday at the last minute due to a false bomb threat.
2: I was put in charge of a decision for 15,000 people. And I decided to make the decision that I could live with the rest of my life. And so that's what I did. Because when it comes to keeping you safe and making sure that this show is a safe place for us to come and enjoy our music, then it will happen. But the second it feels like it's not, I'm not doing it. I'm not doing it because a concert's not worth a human life. It's not.
3: I get it.
1: So the story that I read, it, the whoever was the person that called in, what they said was shots fired and bombs.
4: So scary.
1: So that was what they got. And it happened 2 hours before the show was actually supposed to start. So as you could hear, there were already fans that were inside. So she had to come out on stage. People had to leave. Everybody had to go home. And somebody's always trying to ruin something.
4: Yeah. That's really scary, though.
1: It is so scary. You got to be safe. Okay, Kelly Clarkson says she got treated like Julia Roberts in Pretty Woman during a recent visit to a store in Brooklyn. I'm going to defer to our producer, Lauren, because she's kind of been following this story and you know a little more about it than I think either Kincaid and I do. So do tell.
4: Yeah, so yesterday Kelly Clarkson tweeted something where she said that she went to this toy store called The Art of Play in Brooklyn to go check out some toys and said that she got treated like Pretty Woman, basically. Like, they eyed her up and down and said, like, you can't afford whatever she was asking for. She, in the original post, she did not say what she was trying to buy. She just said that she got really bad customer service and left. So Art of Play then made a post saying that, you know, earlier today or yesterday, Kelly Clarkson was here and she was interested in buying this toy singing bird named Molly, which is a permanent fixture on their wall. And it's part of, like, I guess they have little puppet shows almost that go on there. Mm-hmm. And she's part of the show. And under,
1: so Molly wasn't for sale.
4: No, Molly wasn't for sale. But I can see Kelly Clarkson's confusion and thinking Molly might have been for sale because underneath Molly was the artist's name of who created the piece, mm-hmm, with the price tag of how much it cost, which was $15,000. So
1: for a talking bird?
4: This thing, this toy is very, very cool. But yes, I agree. $15,000 is a lot.
1: Yeah.
4: So
1: yeah, for goodness sake, you need a car. Forget the bird.
4: They suggested a cheaper version of Molly to Kelly Clarkson that was around $2,000, and I guess she took that as a Pretty Woman moment of, like, big mistake, like, I can afford this $15,000 bird if I want it. Well, that bird wasn't for sale. They were just saying, like, this is how much it costs from the artist, and if you're interested in getting one of your own, you can contact this artist. It's a custom-made piece. It's not like we have them in the back room.
1: Oh,
4: like,
1: see, now that's interesting. Yeah.
4: Yes.
1: Okay.
4: So then when they said that, Kelly went back online and said, oh, so now you guys are a liar because you guys didn't mention that part to me, and then you eyed me up and down and you won't mention how you had rude customer service to me. And so I thought you guys had a cool store but just have really uncool employees. And then they posted again saying, we did let you know that we could give you the artist contact info and she can custom make you one, but you left the store and threw a fit before we could even give it to you. And that's the latest update as of now.
1: Okay.
3: Like I told Dallas, there's just so many people struggling and trying to make ends meet.
1: Yeah, I don't want to know about somebody.
3: It seems so tone deaf.
1: Yeah,
3: it
1: buying
4: does.
1: A $15,000 bird. Yeah. And here's my question. Do they have cameras in their store and did it catch this on video?
4: I hope so. I hope they post it.
1: Yeah. Oh.
4: I do think it's really interesting in the first post that sparked the fire of all this, Kelly's post calling the store out, she didn't mention what the toy or the price was. And then they came back to her and said, yeah, you were inquiring about a $15,000 toy.
3: Mm-hmm.
1: Wow.
3: Kelly, I love you, but.
4: Yeah. Read the room a little bit right now, girl.
1: No kidding. Okay. Tobey Maguire's ex-wife, Jennifer, got married on Saturday in Hawaii and Tobey was there. Not totally ridiculous. I mean, exes stay friends all the time. But here's where it gets a little different. He wasn't just a guest. He was the officiant. Tobey and Jennifer finally finalized their divorce last month, 10 years after they broke up and 6 years after they filed. Her new husband is the son, and I am not lying when I say this. Her new husband is the son of a Nigerian billionaire.
4: Wow.
1: So imagine if she got the email.
3: I wonder. I know I got 18 of them.
1: They welcomed a daughter earlier this year. Guests included Courtney Cox, Leo DiCaprio, Jeff and Lauren Bezos was there. Toby and Jennifer got married in 2007. They split in 2016. They have a 19-year-old daughter and a 17-year-old son, and they were both there. I think that's kind of cool.
4: Yeah, I like that.
3: Ever since Seabiscuit came out, I almost want to call him Toby Biscuit. I cannot remember McGuire. I want to call him Toby Biscuit.
1: He's Spider-Man to me.
4: Okay. Yeah.
1: And will always be. I'm Dallas. That's a dish.
0: Anytime I punch in, you're playing a great song.
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28: It happened at our house noon yesterday, and I thought that my wife would notice probably within, I thought 20 or 25 minutes. Well, it's now the next day, nothing.
1: Oh.
28: And I don't think she will notice.
1: She's not looking at you. I'm sorry.
28: We'll tell you what next. 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
3: There's this really sad spot on my counter where for, oh wow, since, I don't know, 2020, yeah, the end of 2020. Man, it's been 6 years. My ring has been sitting on the counter in that spot because it stopped fitting me one day. I realized I was sleeping and it was super uncomfortable and it was almost like I almost couldn't take it off. I'm like, wow, I got to lose some weight. Then I'll put it back on. And then that didn't happen.
4: Well, it did.
3: It just took 6 years.
4: Yeah, it just, yeah.
3: And the advent of GLPs.
4: Yes, exactly.
3: So I, during the weight loss journey, every once in a while, I'd say about every few weeks, I walk by, get the ring. I'm like, all right, will it fit? Nope. Put it back. Will it fit? Nope. Put it back. Don't say that, Marcus. And so, yesterday, I was getting breakfast. It was, I was getting breakfast, and I was like, oh!
4: It fits.
3: The ring fits.
4: And I got to tell you, it looks really nice on your hand,
3: Thank
4: too.
3: You.
5: Yeah, it does.
3: Thank you. So when you hear the problem I had with this ring when I wore it, like, years ago here was, you hear me tapping on the counter, so that might get annoying. I'll try not to, but.
4: Okay, stop.
3: So I'm so excited. I was about to go upstairs. I literally had my hand in the air. I'm like, hey. I got the,
5: hey. Were you like an engaged woman? Like when she first gets engaged, she's doing everything with her hand, like with the ring on it. Hey there, guys. She only uses her left hand.
3: Well, you don't say anything. No, but it's funny. But during dinner last night, I never have my arm on the table.
5: Mm-hmm.
3: Sat there, put my arm up on the table. Mm-hmm. I'm not...
4: You don't use your hands a lot.
3: I don't have family from Italy, so I don't speak with my hands the way, it's a stereotype, but all my Italian friends always yell with they always talk with their hands, they're very expressive with their hands.
5: I speak with my hands, and I'm from New Jersey, and I'm Italian, so I use my hands a lot, too.
3: There it is. So my hands always stay under the table. I had my hand up, nothing. Miles, I was reading to Miles and I were reading a book last night. He goes, Daddy, what's that? I'm like, I put my hand over his mouth. I'm like, shh. I'm playing a game with Mommy to see when she notices. Don't tell her. Okay, Dad.
5: Oh, you know he's going to tell her.
3: If he ruins this, I swear. I swear.
5: This is what he's going to go. He's going to go, Mom, Dad told me not to tell you, but he's wearing his ring. And then she's going to like pretend not to, like, but she's going to notice and then not say that Miles told her.
4: And act like she's surprised.
5: Yeah.
3: Xander, no fooling Xander. He has seen me try to put this on before. He noticed it. He goes, Dad, he points to it. He goes, Les Chungus. And he kept walking. That's it. Thank you, son.
5: Wow.
3: Now it's a game. Now it's a game, just like the same game I play at Costco where I don't get a cart outside. I walk around and I have to find a cart in less than 5 minutes, my own endurance challenge. It's one of these games that couples do where I'm not going to say anything and I need to see. You want the over under? What do you think the over under is on how many days? Do you think it'll be today? When do you think Erin will finally notice this ring on my hand?
4: I think that she'll
3: notice. By the way, the kids aren't at school today. She won't hear this.
4: I think Miles is going to tell her.
5: Me too. I think the minute you walk in the door today, oh, nice wedding band. You put it back on.
3: Miles tell you. Yeah. So you think it'll be today?
5: Yes.
4: I think so.
3: Okay.
4: Yeah.
3: Do y'all play that game? Do you do that with, you've done that with Scott before where you've made some change in the house and you didn't say anything and you're waiting for him. Either he won't throw away something. It's always couples where somebody leaves a cup out on the counter and you just leave it there and see how long it's going to stay there before they notice.
4: So Scott goes downstairs every day and uses that restroom down there. Mm-hmm. And I went downstairs the other day to go outside out back and there were 4 coffee cups sitting on the counter. 4.
3: In the bathroom?
4: No, on the little kitchen the downstairs area.
3: That's right.
4: And I said to myself, well, they'll just stay right there. When he runs out of coffee cups, he might bring them upstairs and put them in the dishwasher.
5: I'm laughing because I'm currently playing this game right now with Clay, too. He has his clothes next to the shower. They've been laying there since probably Wednesday of last week. Just his gym clothes piled up in a ball on the floor. Mm-hmm. And usually he picks them up usually within a day. And then if he doesn't, I'll pick them up and I'll put them in the laundry basket. But nope, I'm letting them sit there. I want to see how long they sit there until he finally picks them up.
4: Yep.
3: You should call in and tell us about your spousal standoff. It's been how many days, how many hours, how many days, how many weeks, all because you're trying to prove a point about something they didn't notice. What was it? Join the conversation here for the spousal standoff. 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That's how you get a hold of us, 855-KND-SHOW.

0: 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Thanks.
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6: You picked a great time to be here. You're in a spousal standoff. I finally got my wedding band on for the first time in
0: 6 years.
6: 6 years.
0: Do you feel like the day that you got married, like, is it bringing back memories?
6: Every time I put it on, it's funny you said it. When I had it on, I never took it off, really. So to put it back on, it does remind me of that moment.
0: Aww.
6: All over again. I remember that day. I was just so thankful.
0: I think y'all should renew your vows.
6: Do you want to? And I guess, do you want to? Fine. I now pronounce you same as you ever was. John, good morning. Tell me about your spousal standoff.
7: Yes, sir. So this morning we had a standoff. Our son just turned a year old. And so my wife tries to argue with me all the time about who's changing the diaper and who's not. And this morning, my son, my other son, my oldest, ended up actually, she's in that time of the month, if you know what I mean.
6: Mm-hmm. Yes.
7: So she's not in the happiest mood. So my son ran in and he was like, y'all stop arguing. Just somebody pick who to change a diaper. And my son actually grabbed a tampon and his little play helmet. His army helmet,
6: yeah.
7: And threw it like a grenade. And he's like, Mommy, you need this.
0: Oh my God.
6: Yes.
7: And so after he threw that to her, I ended up giving in. I changed the diaper,
6: yeah.
7: And my son went ahead and grabbed the diaper again. And then he said, Everybody, all clear. And threw the dirty diaper that was all rolled up at her again. And
0: how old is this son? How old is the eldest one?
6: That's great. I love this. This is so great. I wish for you your own Netflix show. Perfection.
0: That is hilarious.
8: Wow.
6: Throwing feminine hygiene products as grenades. Mandy, good morning. You're in a spousal standoff.
9: Yes.
6: Do tell.
9: Mail left on the table.
6: What's on the table?
9: Mail.
6: Oh.
0: Mail left on the table.
6: This is classic.
9: Mail, coupons. You name it, he leaves it on the table, and it drives me insane.
0: Okay, so Scott used to do this, and what I did is he has a designated place in the house
8: mm-hmm.
0: where all of his mail goes to. I don't mind if it stacks up there. That's him, but not on the table. I'm with you on that.
6: And God,
9: already done that. We have a letter holder. And it's like in a little hallway that, you don't see when you come through the kitchen door, but I hung up a letter holder or a mail holder in the kitchen, put it there. It's not like it's a bill or anything that he's leaving laying there to
6: junk
9: remind
6: mail.
9: Him
0: yeah.
9: he's got to pay it. It's just junk mail.
0: Yeah. Listen, this is what you do.
6: Set him on fire.
0: Just start throwing it away.
9: Exactly.
6: That's you.
0: Throw it away. If it's just junk mail, throw it away and see if he even notices. And if he doesn't, just keep on throwing it away.
6: Or even better, you know what? Do you two have separate cars? Throw it in his car. He'll notice when they're all piled up in his car.
0: Yeah, no, that's true.
6: And that's what I would do.
8: When I get the mail, I go through it before I enter the house and I go through get all the junk mail. It doesn't even make it through the door. I throw it out before I even get
6: Thank
8: to
6: you
8: the
6: for
8: house.
6: The
0: smart idea.
6: Thank you for the call.
0: Very
6: Appreciate
0: smart.
6: You. Oh, my goodness.
0: I
6: these
0: love
6: messages.
0: This text.
6: I want to see if my partner actually cleans the bathroom, so I hid money in places. I know that she doesn't clean. I'm waiting until she finally notices there's money for her when she cleans it to know if she doesn't clean. I want to see if she doesn't clean if she knows the money's not there. Interesting.
0: That's so funny.
6: My wife painted the toilet room in our master bath. It took 2 weeks to notice it. She kept saying, don't you notice anything different about the bathroom? Yeah. That's how we are sometimes.
0: Oh, Lord. My wife leaves her coffee cups on the counter 2 inches away from the sink. That would just blow. Ugh. I literally have been tempted to just throw them away.
8: Yeah.
0: And then Scott, because he loves to drink out of a big mug.
8: Mm-hmm.
0: And then he's going to say, well, what happened to all my big mugs? I don't know. What happened to them?
8: Yeah,
0: I have no idea.
8: You should have put them away.
6: And the best message of the morning. All right, I'll tell you mine. Spouse following all these nudie women pages. So I followed the same pages yesterday. I'm just waiting for him to see my name next to his as the also follows this page. All caps. Take that. You win at life.
0: That's so funny.
6: Thank you. Thank you. Thank you.
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0: going to make your head spin. There were two teenage softball players from Montana that got the shock of a lifetime. People had thought that they looked very much alike. They're on opposing teams. We find out they're actually long-lost sisters. This is something out of a soap. One of your programs, one of your stories, Dallas. Their families compared details about their biological mother and realized that they were both born in the same hospital. Here are Samantha, Cayenne, and their biological mom.
1: We're just in tears, and it's like, oh my gosh.
2: I look back on the video that we have, and like, we were so awkward to meet each other, but you could just see the excitement.
3: It was crazy because I could see how much we acted alike.
2: I've never had a sister, so I was like, wow, now I get a sister to talk to.
0: What are the odds that they both play softball?
4: I can't even imagine. This is so crazy.
0: They discover each
4: other.
0: What
4: a great story.
0: I know, right?
4: Wow.
0: Wonder. Makes you wonder, but not enough for me or my sister to take a 23andMe because we're convinced that we have half siblings. We're convinced that there are probably five or six of them out there.
4: You think so?
0: Oh, there's some guy right now at a star.
4: Was daddy a Rolling Stone? Papa.
0: He might have been an Avalanche.
4: Really?
0: Yeah, I don't know. I don't know. I know there's probably somebody right now to Dunkin'. Oh, pardon me. While I do enjoy a good amount of cream and coffee, this is mainly more cow than it is caffeine.
4: That's great, though. I mean, what a way to find your sibling.
0: At the softball game. Thought I'd share that.
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0: us every morning.
1: I was a proud New Jersey resident for like 9 years, and the thing I got used to in New Jersey was, and I'm sorry, nothing is easy as far as when you want something, you got to drive. It's a small state, but man, you got to drive and sit in traffic if you want it. One of those things being, I'm a creature of chain restaurants. Jersey, really not known for the prevalence of chain restaurants. Okay. Yes, you've got Cheesecake Factory.
2: I say, we had different experiences because I never really had to drive anywhere too far or sit in traffic, but that's because I'm not a huge chain restaurant
1: person.
2: That's why. My little mom and pop shops.
1: Well, and they're great. That's nice. But every once in a while, you want a Jamocha shake and a beef and cheddar. So, you know, the only Arby's we had near us was the one at the mall, and they were awful. So I would drive 40 minutes to a different Arby's.
2: That was 40 minutes?
1: Yeah, down the Garden State Parkway and through the river and the woods. And we'd make it an afternoon. We'd go over there. We'd have our Arby's. We'd sit in the parking lot.
2: That is such Chungus behavior.
1: That's what we did.
3: No kidding.
1: Wow. Same thing. We didn't
3: Is that you and Aaron?
1: My wife and I, yeah.
2: That's how bad you wanted the meats.
1: What's that?
2: That's how bad
1: we wanted the meats in the Jamocha shake.
3: Wow.
1: Same thing with the Burger King. We didn't have a Burger King anywhere near my house. We had 18 different Dunkins.
2: Yes, of course.
1: We had a lot of different mom and pop delis. But Burger King, nope, few and far between. I had to stop at the Vince Lombardi service area.
2: Oh, I don't even know where that is.
1: Off the Jersey Turnpike. Okay. Right before exit 70. I could get there in my sleep from here. Anyway.
2: Who needs it that bad?
1: I did. So I would stop there, and that's also where the Nathan's was. So you could go.
2: Nathan's?
3: Mm-hmm. Oh, my God!
2: Why did you just go to the Rockaway Mall? They had everything there in the mall.
1: I didn't live near Rockaway. I was up in North Jersey. So anyway, I know you did. So anyway, so I got used to going out of my way. So over the weekend, my wife goes, wow, it'd really be great to have one of those Groobies bagels. And I'm like, funny you should say that. That's a deli that's not far from the radio station. I love that place. Anyway, so we've gone there a bunch of times, and my kids love the bagels there. I don't know where they source their bagels from. It'd probably be a great idea if I said,
3: they make them?
1: I don't think they do. I think they source
3: really?
1: Them.
3: Really? Oh, I think a New York deli makes their
1: own bagels. Maybe he does. I got to ask the guy who owns it. I don't know. So anyway, Aaron goes, oh, I wish we could. I don't feel like leaving the house, but I wish. And as she's saying that, I'm putting my shoes on. I'm like, and again, I'm waving my hand in the air. Nothing. Doesn't notice I have a ring on. Anyway, so I said, let me go. I will get these bagels for you. No, it's so far. It's so far. I live 20 minutes from work. It's not far at all. I said, we used to travel 45 minutes for Arby's.
2: Yeah.
1: Let me go. Let me be your hero. Let me be your bagel hero. So I went and I got bagels for her and my kids.
3: That's so nice.
1: And I stopped by work, got some stuff done, came home with the bagels. Anyway, she was very happy. How far out of your way have you gone for something? Others would see it as a major inconvenience. You're like, no, I will go. You do this with the Walmart. There's the Walmart near you, but you go to the good Walmart.
3: Yes.
1: You don't tell us where it is.
3: Yeah, I'll go to the good Walmart. Yeah. And there's also a Target. I go to the good Target. Mm-hmm. There's different places like that I will go out of my way for. I can't think of any place that I go out of my way for food. But definitely, yeah, that Walmart tops my list.
1: Got it. And if there was something that your animals needed, you would drive literally all night.
3: Absolutely.
1: Yeah.
3: Yes.
1: You would drink those little things they sell at the gas station that you keep the truckers awake all night.
3: Yes.
1: You'd have five of those.
3: Yeah. The yellow jackets or whatever it is they take. Yeah.
1: Lauren, what about you? What would get you to go out of your way? Probably a concert.
2: Yeah, a concert probably. I'm in the same boat as Dallas. For food, it's, you know, if it's not within like 10, 20 minutes of me, sorry. It's not worth it to me.
3: No. I'm not standing in line for it
2: either. And I'm that way with also with Walmarts and Targets too, and like grocery stores. Like, you know, I'm just going to... You know, whatever's nearby for me, I don't need to go out of my way for it.
1: Just got a message in. You're my people. My ex and I'd love to know, too, was this your ex's idea, your idea, or both y'all? My ex and I once drove to Kansas City for barbecue.
3: Oh, that's not surprising. Yeah.
1: Mm-hmm. A food trip. That's a whole different realm. Last week, got a message. Last week, we drove to Nashville for In-N-Out. Now, was it worth it?
3: Wow. Is it worth it?
2: It's really good. I love In-N-Out.
1: What
3: do you compare that to? Is it like a Five Guys? Is it better than a Five Guys?
1: It's different. It's different. I see it sort of like a Shake Shack meets... I'm going to get yelled at. It's like a Shake Shack meets Hardee's. And people get really mad when I say that.
2: I was going to say it's a Shake Shack meets Five Guys. Like, I think they have a really good burger and their fries and get them animal style. I really like an In-N-Out.
1: There are people who, if they have to go to LA for anything business, they literally go to the one by the airport. That's the first stop. Like Uber, like you see a line of Ubers waiting in the drive-thru.
2: When I went to Texas last year, that was the first stop. Right after we got off the airplane, we went right to an In-N-Out.
1: Oh, well, Texas already blown up this morning, so I'll throw it out here for you. How far did you go out of your way for what? Like, you had no business getting in the car and driving 3 hours, but you had to have what? What was it? Food driven. Out of your way for what?
0: I get it all. 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
5: How far out of your way did you go for food? It's not just me. It's not just my wife and my kids. Hi, Chloe. Where did you need to go? You had a craving and you fulfilled it where?
6: I mean, I grew up going to Cookout all the time, and then in college we didn't have one. So I drove an hour and a half to go get Cookout.
5: I'm so embarrassed that I still have never been to Cookout. I'm sorry.
7: Oh, what? I'm shocked.
5: I've never been.
7: Yeah,
5: I gotta go.
7: I'm shocked that you've never been there.
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7: the seats.
5: You could
7: feed your entire
5: family.
7: Yeah, you could. Yeah.
5: You gotta get to Cookout. I have to. Chloe, thank you so much. You inspired me. Cookout today for
7: first
5: sure.
7: First time I had it was 2 a.m. drunk in Nashville where I was with somebody who was like, you need to try Cookout, and blown away.
5: Everything. Cookout is life. Hi, Allie. Good morning. You went out of your way to eat where?
8: Okay, so mine wasn't food. It was actually for a concert, but it got canceled in Alabama, so me and my best friend hopped on a plane and flew all the way to Texas to see the same concert.
5: Who was the artist, Allie?
8: Who was it?
5: Yeah.
8: It was the Jonas Brothers.
5: Yeah!
7: I'm with you. I mean, I just hopped on a flight to New York to go see Harry Styles. I get it.
9: Wow. Worth your while.
5: The Jonas Brothers. That's awesome. Good for you.
7: The
5: Good
7: Joe Bros.
5: Good for you. Camp Rock for life. Robbie, welcome. How are you, Robbie?
10: Good morning. Good, good, good.
5: Robbie, you're like me. We're like-minded. Where did you go to because you were feeling chungus?
10: Well, it's not me, but my parents will regularly drive to Pigeon Forge just to eat at Sawyer's. There's a breakfast place up in Pigeon Forge called Sawyer's, and they will regularly get up on a Saturday morning and just drive to Pigeon Forge for breakfast.
5: Good for them.
7: Wow.
5: That's amazing. As they should. Good for them. You get to a certain age, it becomes an adventure.
7: Yeah.
5: It's a lot of fun. Thank you, Robbie. I appreciate that.
7: Well, if you don't have anything else going on, nothing's prepped. It's like, hey, road trip.
5: We love your name. So unique. Dagmar, good morning and welcome to the show. You went out of your way to eat where?
11: Hooters.
5: My girl.
11: They have the best hot wings.
5: I will
11: go 30 miles just to get there and have their hot wings, all flats.
5: No drums, all flats. Now, Hooters, they're in my world, too. There is the good Hooters and the bad Hooters. And back when there were a lot more Hooters, now you have to take whatever Hooters you can get because
7: right.
5: there aren't a lot of Hooters left anymore.
7: Mm-hmm.
5: So you got to kind of go, yeah. But back when I had like multiple choices of Hooters locations, I'd always go, no, that's the good one. All because they had more TVs or I knew they wouldn't put me at a high top table. They had actual booths.
7: Yeah.
5: Yeah. Dagmar, you're not wrong. Hooters is life. Thank you. I said it.
7: Hooters is life.
5: I said it. I'm sorry. You know, one thing I noticed since I started taking Wegovy, I still think... Like I want it like life is a buffet,
7: mm-hmm.
5: but then when I sit at that buffet with my tongs.
7: Yeah. You only pick one thing up.
5: Two scoops and I'm done.
7: Yeah.
5: Yeah.
7: Your eyes are bigger than your stomach.
5: They still are.
7: But that's good.
9: Yeah.
7: That's very good.
5: Not financially, but yeah. But physically it's good. Thank you for all the calls and messages. See any messages that I missed here this morning?
7: Oh my gosh. Kids were little, we'd drive an hour and a half for Krispy Kreme donuts.
5: Yeah. When they weren't a thing everywhere. Yeah.
7: Wow. Now there's that donut place in Memphis.
5: Oh, we love so much.
7: Oh my lord.
5: It's your favorite place.
7: Mm.
5: We drive 40 minutes to this hole in the wall Japanese place that has the best egg drop soup ever. Well, now tell me where it is because I'll go there. I love egg drop soup.
7: I will drive out of my way for Texas Roadhouse. We used to have one to drive over an hour to get to the closest. Now we have one about 20 minutes away. I'm with you there. Texas Roadhouse, those rolls. Mm.
9: They are so good.
5: Somebody drove to Nashville just for Old Spaghetti Factory. I guess I went to the not good old Spaghetti Factory. They weren't so good when I went to the one in Denver.
7: Oh my gosh.
5: We didn't like the Old Spaghetti Factory.
7: The one here was so good.
5: Was it good? Then it
7: went
5: away.
7: My gosh, it was so good. Mm. Wow.
5: Someone's yelling, I know a really good tropical smoothie cafe. Okay, let us know where that is.
7: Those are good, too.
12: From the moment I wake up in the morning.
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3: 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Kincaid in Dallas,
4: Iowa. Holding back a burp. I'm sorry.
5: Let it go.
6: There you go.
4: That's for you,
6: Iowa.
4: I'm sorry. No, please. I have respect for Iowa. There's a 30-year-old woman, and her name is Shanice. She was arrested after she charged. She was charged after she charged $1,350 on a stolen credit card to rent bounce houses.
5: Oh.
4: Police say she ordered the bouncy houses for Father's Day and the 4th of July, both for parties that involved children at a park. For at least one of the parties, the inflatable was described as a castle. It sounds like she'd been using multiple stolen credit card numbers. At first, Shanice denied buying, renting the bounce houses, and the company has records that link her email and phone number to the orders. Also, she did not return the generator that they provided when she returned the bounce houses.
5: Oh, come on, girl.
4: It's unclear whether where she got the credit card numbers, but we don't know whether she had a physical card or it was over the phone. Either way, she's free on $6,000 bond. You can't use, they're going to find you.
5: Yes.
4: When you're in person, anything that involves you showing up in person. I'm not telling you to commit online crimes of stolen credit cards.
5: But I'm just telling you, you're right. If you've got to show your face, they're going to get you.
4: Mm-hmm.
5: Oh.
4: But wait, there's more Dallas.
5: Okay, so there's a wildlife park in Doncaster, England. And this man decided that, the man was pacing near the enclosure where the tigers were at. And he had a pair of headphones on, and he was just kind of going back and forth like he was just listening to something. And then all of a sudden, he decides to scale the barriers

0: and drops inside. He jumps in and crawls in front of the tiger. Needless to say, he was pronounced dead at the scene.
1: It's awful. I want to say that he knew what would probably happen.
0: I think so, too.
1: It's awful.
0: I mean, people take their lives, that is for sure. It happens all the time, but this is something you don't hear every day of someone doing.
2: On purpose. Like sometimes you hear they accidentally fell in and it's just a tragic, horrible mistake, but not like this.
0: It almost makes you wonder, like, what was he listening to? What was he engaged in before he decided to scale the cage?
1: Seems like there was contemplation happening.
0: But he jumps in. He doesn't run. He just crawls in front of the tiger. The tiger will not be euthanized. Because it's not the tiger's fault.
2: Could you imagine being there, though, while that happened?
0: I know.
2: Being a person, normal person there and watching that.
0: This witness is the one that said she saw him pacing back and forth like he was trying to decide whether or not he was going to do it. And then all of a sudden he did it. Everybody that was standing there saw what went down.
1: I feel the need to say that if things are feeling bleak in your life, 988 is a resource that you can always call.
0: Look at you. Yeah. I love that. Yeah. Absolutely. Yes. Just a bizarre story. It's just one of those stories. It's going to be everywhere. People are going to talk about it. And it's one of those that make you go, okay, what in the world? What was going on? Lauren.
2: Okay. You know that feeling that when you forget something extremely important and you're already halfway to your destination, wherever you need to be, and you're like, oh my God, I forgot this. And this whole panic sets in.
0: Right.
2: Well, this happened to one New Jersey bride where she forgot her wedding dress on the train while she was going to the airport to catch a flight to go to her wedding. She left the gown behind on the New Jersey Transit train and a day before the wedding. So if you're familiar with any trains, especially the New Jersey train,
1: they never run on time.
2: Not only that, whatever you leave behind, you're probably not getting it back. You'll never see that again. But anyway, as soon as she realized what had happened, she contacted New Jersey Transit and crews across the system sprang into action, and they were able to track down the train, coordinate with each other in real time, searched all the train cars, and somehow located the dress still there, perfectly fine. Nobody had messed with it. It was still up, like, you know, the little, like, the shelf things above the train.
1: Yeah, it's there.
2: Still, just up there. Nobody really touched it or anything like that.
0: That is amazing. Mm-hmm.
2: So, but here's now the really impressive part. So she's at the airport. Her flight's about to take off. She's getting married the next day. She doesn't have time to run back and go get the dress. So they were able to, somebody who worked at the New Jersey Transit was able to get to the airport, rush the dress to her, and give it to her just 20 minutes before the flight departed.
1: Crazy.
0: That person should have a week off and a paid vacation by this woman and her family.
2: She should have invited them to the wedding. And we'll come on the honeymoon too while you're at it. How crazy. Because when I first saw this story, I was like, girl, sorry. You're never seeing that dress again. But what a miracle.
0: Yeah.
2: But wait, that's all.
3: I get it all. The best throwbacks, the best new hits.
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3: Your home of My Little Secret, Kincaid and Dallas. Remember last week we had the secret, how could you forget, the woman whose mom is sadly terminally ill, and mom on her deathbed pulls daughter aside and says, listen, there's something I got to tell you. Your dad might not be your real dad. You see, a week before the wedding at my bachelorette party, we had some entertainment, and I'm not sure. What do you do with that? Something was done.
4: Daddy's a stripper.
3: Save that, please. Gonna need that one for later on. We've got an update to that My Little Secret, and it's coming up.

0: Kate in Dallas. Shh, my little secret.
1: Hi, so I'm the one whose mom is terminally ill, and she suspects that the entertainment at her bachelorette party is actually my father. And
2: the stripper.
1: The stripper.
2: Yes.
1: And I was just calling back with a little update.
3: You were going to get a sample from your
2: get some hair.
3: Your dad, and see if your dad was a match or not, depending on what happened. We would know what was going on.
1: Yes, so I was able to do that, and the results came back, and she was right. He is not my biological father.
3: Wow.
2: Oh, wow.
1: Yeah.
3: So what do we do now? Are we going to go on 23andMe and try to find this person from years ago? Can I ask what decade you were born in?
1: I was born in the 80s.
3: Okay.
1: Hmm. Yeah.
3: So this is quite a bit of years ago. Sorry, don't mean to make you. I've been through enough.
1: But this is old.
3: This is 40-something years ago.
1: Yeah, but I don't even know like how to begin to do that. Like, obviously, internet, all that's so different back then. Like, there's not really, there's not like a website. It's like, who was working with this entertainment company at this time?
3: Do you remember? My mom remembers a silver boombox and a banana hammock.
4: Wow.
1: Yeah, exactly.
3: Well, I guess.
1: I don't.
2: But can't you do the 23andMe thing?
3: And try to find some siblings.
2: And try to find some siblings or something.
3: We know way too much about this, sadly.
2: Yeah.
1: Yeah. Yeah, you guys are experts. I'm glad I came to you. I think that'll be my plan. To do the 23andMe and like just try and go from there, but it's shocking.
2: Are you gonna
1: really
2: tell
1: shocking.
2: Your dad, the man that you think thought your dad was your dad?
1: No, he's going through so much right now with my mom.
2: Yeah,
1: that I don't think I'll tell him, but I'm definitely talking to my mom about it
3: for sure
1: and seeing what she thinks. I don't know. I just can't. Mm. I can't believe it. It feels like my whole life was sort of a lie, and I've been misled, and all of that.
3: I hope that all the information that you seek is out there, and
2: also, is this one of those things? I always want to ask somebody that found this out. Do you wish you had not known? Do you wish you just went to grave? Went to the
1: I wish that I didn't have to carry the weight of this information. Like, it's too much. I wish she just would have kept it to herself.
2: Yeah.
3: Sorry. Thank you for calling us back.
2: Update.
3: Good luck with everything, and I'm sorry for all you're going through.
1: Thank you. I really appreciate it.
5: Are you ready?
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10: Let the show begin!
11: Columbus Day in the Bluegrass. This commemorates Christopher Columbus' arrival in the Americas. October 12, 1492. Yeah, he sailed the ocean blue. You know the thing. And it's a federal holiday. Lyndon B. Johnson declared that. It's been a minute. A lot of states and cities observe the pair of days, Columbus Day and Indigenous Peoples Day, to honor Native Americans as well. Federal government offices, courts, U.S. Postal Service all closed today. A lot of banks also closed. Major retail stores are open, though. Private businesses, stock markets, all that good stuff still open. You could get some great shopping deals done today. It'll be a beautiful day to do it. We do have cloudy skies right now, 61 degrees, and that fog is still heavy out all across the Bluegrass, but it will burn off, it will lift, and we're going to see some highs soaring back into the low 80s today. It looks like we could have a cold weekend coming up. We'll get some of those details. Your three-day forecast on the way from the LEX 18 Storm Tracker Weather Center. Right now, we're kicking off middays with Zach John King. Monday in the Bluegrass with K92.9.

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2: My first show at the Sphere was in the summer of 2025. And so there was a lot of uncertainty that went into that, those first few shows at Sphere in Vegas. We prepared for it, but you really don't know what that's like until you get up there. We worked really hard on the content. We worked really hard on the show. It allowed us to do a different show than we do in stadiums.

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2: Lexington weather.
18: We're partly to mostly sunny and significantly warmer Monday. Highs soaring into the low 80s. Mostly clear, some patchy fog, low to mid 60s overnight. Sunny Tuesday, partly sunny Wednesday. Both days, highs in the mid 80s, near record levels. Lexington's record highs are in the upper 80s. We'll end up with showers on the way Thursday into Friday. I'm meteorologist Tom Ackerman with your LEX 18 Storm Tracker forecast on Lexington's new country leader, K92.9.
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0: I'll tell you who's holding it down. Coach Will Stein, what a win for our Kentucky Wildcats on Saturday night at Kroger Field. I don't know that we'll ever be the same. That's one we'll be talking about for all of our days. We'll break down some of the excitement. Cats moving on in the best way possible. We're definitely here for that. Zach Top now, Sam Hunt on the way.
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I'll tell you who did some rethinking over the weekend. The Associated Press. Our Kentucky Wildcats are 15 in the latest AP Top 25 poll. LSU is bumped down. It is an exciting time to be a fan of the Kentucky Wildcats. BBN was loud and proud on Saturday night. We'll talk all things Big Blue coming up.

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0: Big Blue Nation loves this kind of life. Morgan Wallen, middays with Dedrick, K92.9. What a weekend for our Kentucky Wildcats. After an historic win last weekend on the road at South Carolina, where Kenny Minchie and Willie Rodriguez had that two-point conversion and made us all just lose our minds, our Cats have done it again. The Red Sea parted. Kenny Minchie ran it in for a 35-34 overtime win, and everyone stormed the field. It's going to cost us for that storming the field, but it was definitely worth it to see and to just feel the pride of all of Kentucky that our Wildcats had done the unthinkable and taken down LSU. C.J. Baxter had a phenomenal run at the beginning of the game in the first quarter, 77 yards. It was the longest run by a UK player since against LSU in school history, and that set him up for the three-yard touchdown to put us up 7-3. Brock Kaufman in the second quarter scored a 55-yard punt return touchdown, put the Cats back on top 14-10 over LSU. At the end zone, Kenny Minchie, they did the tush push, and he went in for 1 yard. It was just amazing to see how they could even figure out where Kenny Minchie was at the bottom of that pile. But Cats went in at half, leading 21-17. Third quarter has usually been really good for our Cats, but on Saturday night, it was not. It was the opposite. We were scoreless in the third quarter. And LSU led 27-24 with under 10 minutes left in the game. We had a couple of field goal opportunities. Adam Zawagi didn't make a 42-yard field goal. Then he missed another field goal with a 26-yard field goal, the second one. After the defense did an amazing job, got the ball back for him, but it didn't work out. No timeouts left on the clock. A minute 37. LSU was working from the 18. We got the ball back. Zawagi had third time a charm, got a field goal from 33 yards out, and I'm telling you, the place erupted. We knew we were going into overtime. We knew we had another chance, and we knew how brave Coach Willstein was in overtime. We won the toss. We decided to go on defense first. LSU scores. We get the ball back. Baxter runs it in. Minchie gets the two-point conversion, and the rest is history. What a night. What a night. And they played Colin Baton Rouge from Garth Brooks, and I was just crying in the stands, laughing so hard, thinking there's some pride for you right now. We have not been able to do that. That song alone got me going. And then Tyler Childers to wrap it up. It was a beautiful night in the Bluegrass. Up next, our Cats take on Oklahoma this weekend at Oklahoma Memorial Stadium for the first time Saturday, October 17th, this coming Saturday. It's a 7:30 kick for that game, and you can catch it on the SEC Network.
1: Kincaid and Dallas. Have y'all heard of a situation where somebody took something and you think to yourself, that is so sad that they stole that?
0: But
1: like
0: I know
1: someone
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2: 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You took that from the church.
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1: Well, he did. Every time I get nervous, pardon me. 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
1: We have found some new fun for you to get into, and a text could get you all the way to Vegas. 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

0: Kelsey Hart, lighten up your day with fireworks. Middays with Deidre, K92.9. Another More Music Marathon. We'll kick it off on the way with Jelly Roll coming up. And if you have a request today for the High Noon Saloon, go ahead and get it in now while you're thinking about it. You have a few minutes. 859-253-5929. Some troubling news this morning. A man was killed in a crash along the East Hal Rogers Parkway in Laurel County this morning. That's according to Laurel County Coroner Doug Bowling. The crash happened 3 miles east of London, the Laurel County Sheriff's Office has reported. The man who passed away was driving one of the vehicles involved in the crash. He's 58 years old. They've not released his identity. But both east and westbound lanes will remain closed for the investigation, so you're advised to find another route until they're able to open up the roadway. We'll keep you posted as those updates come in. More of your favorites on the way, K92.9.
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19: We're partly to mostly sunny and significantly warmer Monday. Highs soaring into the low 80s. Mostly clear, some patchy fog, low to mid 60s overnight. Sunny Tuesday, partly sunny Wednesday. Both days, highs in the mid 80s, near record levels. Lexington's record highs are in the upper 80s. We'll end up with showers on the way Thursday into Friday. I'm meteorologist Tom Ackerman with your LEX 18 Storm Tracker forecast on Lexington's new country leader, K92.9.

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quick heads up for you. If you're traveling downtown, West Main Street between North Limestone and Upper Street, a lane is blocked for emergency water main repair. The permit was issued this morning. At this time, the right lane is blocked. As soon as they get that repair done, we'll let you know. Right now, it's Posty with Blake Shelton, Middays with DJ.

I think we've all been guilty of that a time or two, holding on longer than we need to. Jacob Hackworth, Middays with Deidre in the middle of a more music marathon. Hunter Westbrook on the way after Kane Brown, K92.9. New truck. Big.

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0: Well, speaking of painting something pretty, I think there's a new business that could paint your lawn pretty. 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

0: The new one from Gavin Adcock, that's Wannabe in the High Noon Saloon. Keep those requests coming in, 859-253-5929. We love playing the music you want to hear during your all-request lunch hour with 92.9. So let us know. All you got to do is tell us your favorites. Get those requests in now. I still have room for the High Noon Saloon today. A few more spots, so make it happen. I'll tell you, Gavin Adcock's Making It Happen had a big announcement out of his camp this morning. He's extending his The Day I Hang It Up tour into 2027, and he's going to kick off the second round with an opening stop right here at Gatton Park in Lexington, April 1st. Blake Whitten coming along for the fun. Gavin Adcock coming to town in the spring. And we are definitely here for that. That's going to be right as we get ready to kick off Keeneland and the spring meet. Oh, my gosh, you know it's going to be a big show. And if you haven't been to Gatton Park yet, just know they do it upright. The sound is stellar, and the seats are great. No matter where you sit, you're going to love the show. Those tickets, the information came out. The artist pre-sale begins tomorrow at 10 a.m., and the tickets are officially on sale Friday morning at 10, Ticketmaster.com.
1: 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You guys have the overzealous servers. You're literally still eating the meal. 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And the plate's 3 feet from your mouth. And you've got fork with food on it approaching your mouth. And you're like,
2: I hate it when a server tries to be like, hey, my shift's ending. And I feel like they're saying, pay the bill and give me my tip.
1: No. Right. Would it be funny if you had all the money in the world and you could just fire drill it and hand her your wallet? Oh, my God. I'm so sorry. Just take my wallet. Okay, bye.
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1: We're partly to mostly sunny and significantly warmer Monday. Highs soaring into the low 80s. Mostly clear, some patchy fog, low to mid-60s overnight. Sunny Tuesday, partly sunny Wednesday. Both days, highs in the mid-80s, near record levels. Lexington's record highs are in the upper 80s. We'll end up with showers on the way Thursday into Friday. I'm meteorologist Tom Ackerman with your LEX 18 Storm Tracker forecast on Lexington's new country leader, K92.9.
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I'll tell you, the best medicine for Big Blue Nation is winning, and our football cats did it over the weekend. How about that showdown at Kroger Field? Came out on top over LSU, and Coach Stein said it wasn't pretty, it wasn't perfect. We just kept chopping, and we kept fighting. That's what you got to do. So proud of those guys. Kane Brown now, Ella Langley coming up.

36, one's 23. It's hard to believe, but you're gonna miss this. 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
1: 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He's got two nights coming up in Vegas. He's going to wrap up 2026 in style, and you could be there at the Coliseum at Caesar's Palace for the big show. 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
3: And I think about that a lot. I almost edit myself to a fault because I've been up there on that stage and I've seen a lot of faces in front of me. And so I think about, okay, what am I going to say to everyone this time around? You know, how is it going to affect them? How are they going to digest this music? And I constantly think about that when I'm in the studio or in the process of making a record.

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25: We're partly to mostly sunny and significantly warmer Monday. Highs soaring into the low 80s. Mostly clear, some patchy fog, low to mid 60s overnight. Sunny Tuesday, partly sunny Wednesday. Both days, highs in the mid 80s, near record levels. Lexington's record highs are in the upper 80s. We'll end up with showers on the way Thursday into Friday. I'm meteorologist Tom Ackerman with your LEX 18 Storm Tracker forecast on Lexington's new country leader, K92.9.
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Just a heads up, if you travel New Circle Road, there are going to be some closures that take place Wednesday, Thursday, and Friday of this week. They're going to be working on bridge deck pothole repairs. They've got to shut some things down for that. So just be mindful. We'll make sure you're posted up. But it's Wednesday, Thursday, Friday on New Circle Road. Be looking out for it. If I

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You know what those Friday night heartbreakers turn into? An MRS. John Pardee, Middays with Deidre. Weddings all over this fall and so many people getting engaged. Our own daughter Tanner has gotten engaged. Now, we've had two daughters walk down the aisle to their dad's heartbreaking pride, and we've got another one coming up. Saturday Night Live just came up with a great country song about a dad and his daughter and on her wedding day. I'll share it with you coming up.

Mr. Luke Combs, Middays with Deidre, K92.9. Another More Music Marathon locked and loaded for you. Jason Aldean will do the honors and kick that off with his new single anytime soon. Got John Morgan, Ella Langley, Morgan Wallen locked and loaded. Right now, let's take a second and talk about wedding season, because I know June is typically the time, but we have a host of fall weddings this year. Lots of engagements, including our daughter Tanner just getting engaged. She's planning a wedding sometime next year. But this weekend, Saturday Night Live had a music video that they featured with a touching country song about a father on his daughter's wedding day. I bet most of you dads can relate to this one.

0: Yeah, that's how the dads see it. Oh, yeah, I'm getting some space back. Life-size stormtrooper, though, that seems a bit excessive.
1: Kincaid and Dallas. When it's one of the most important days of your life and the item that's going to make that day come together gets left behind. For instance, you have been training for the chainsaw competition for 3 years.
2: And you forgot the chainsaw.
1: Sitting on the counter.
2: Oh, that's on the counter.
1: Yep, and you, yeah, stuck in the counter.
2: Okay.
1: You can't borrow somebody else's. That's a very personal item tomorrow. What was so important and yet got left behind on the most important day ever?
3: Check one, two.
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0: Not just last night. Let's talk Saturday night one more time because I can't get over it. How's your voice today? I know mine's raspy. It's recovered. I didn't talk too much yesterday, but today I am struggling because I yelled so much in the Cats' big win over LSU Saturday night that it was worth it. I didn't care if I lost my voice for a week. I know Bill requests that at different times, but it doesn't happen for him ever. Just such an exciting game and some big takeaways. The Cats had their second straight overtime win, identical scores over South Carolina 35-34, over LSU 35-34. It is an amazing feat. We are 15th in the AP poll this week and could make another big run at it this coming weekend. Now, we are taking on Oklahoma Saturday, traveling to Norman, Oklahoma for the big game. It is a 7:30 kickoff, the game on the SEC Network, and it all comes to you from Oklahoma's Memorial Stadium from the very first time the Cats have played there. So, should be a big weekend of travel, and hopefully we have a little time to recover and heal any wounds that we may have incurred over the weekend. I just know that it was such a fun outing for our Cats. It was fun for all of Big Blue Nation. Everyone stayed, poured out onto the field. It sounds like we're getting a $500,000 fine from the NCAA for the pouring out onto the field. So we'll keep you posted on how they decide they're going to pay for that. I think it was worth it. I think that's a huge investment into this season, into this team. And to see the videos that were posted on social media everywhere of the players in the middle of the crowd, one of the players even put a kid on his shoulders. A young boy was out there. He put him on his shoulders so he could walk around. They were all singing right along with the music. Tyler Childers was pumping loudly and proudly through the speakers. It was such a big win for all of Big Blue Nation. Just can't wait to see what the rest of the season holds. Corey Kent on the way, and lots more of your favorites locked and loaded.
1: Kincaid and Dallas. Allie has got a ghost story from your home. Welcome, Allie.
2: 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And so the time came, and he passed away, and we were cleaning out his house, and the printer was not plugged in. All of a sudden, a picture of his face printed out of the printer.
3: We can't get this printer to work from Dallas's computer down the hall. Grandpa's sending things from heaven.
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45: Partly to mostly sunny and significantly warmer Monday. Highs soaring into the low 80s. Mostly clear, some patchy fog, low to mid 60s overnight. Sunny Tuesday, partly sunny Wednesday. Both days, highs in the mid 80s, near record levels. Lexington's record highs are in the upper 80s. We'll end up with showers on the way Thursday into Friday. I'm meteorologist Tom Ackerman with your LEX 18 Storm Tracker forecast on Lexington's new country leader, K92.9.
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anything that is truly beautiful, a chance to win a flyaway trip and have some fun, even meet one of your favorites. Thomas Rhett's going to be wrapping up 2026 with two huge nights in Las Vegas. We'd love to send you there to meet him. One lucky winner scores a trip for two with their flights, two nights stay, and great tickets to see Thomas Rhett at the Coliseum at Caesar's Palace, even a meet and greet. Yeah, with this guy. Your next keyword coming up with Matt Malone.

So over the weekend, did you get caught up in the Kelly Clarkson drama on Twitter, on X? Well, that scene in Pretty Woman where the salesperson dismisses and judges Julia Roberts, it happened to Kelly Clarkson over the weekend. I'll tell you all about it coming up. This

0: Dan and Shay, middays with Deidre, K92.9. I'm about to scoot out and enjoy my afternoon. Hope you do the same. Before I go, though, I've got to give you the updates I have right now on Kelly Clarkson's feud over the weekend with a small business in Brooklyn. Kelly Clarkson posted, just drove all the way to Brooklyn to check out this store I thought looked really rad, had a few things in mind to buy. Literally was looked at as if I couldn't afford it and was told he could find something comparable for me. Wow, dude, you're an idiot. Just lost a huge sale. The name of the store is The Art of Play. It's in Brooklyn. And they treated Kelly Clarkson like they didn't think she had enough money to purchase what she was asking for. It was an item that was on sale for like $15,000. Well, The Art of Play posted, no, that item wasn't for sale, Miss Clarkson. We were just trying to find something that was comparable for you. We can get another one of those from somewhere else, but that is one of our staples that stays here. And she said, no. It had a price tag on it. I'm telling you, it's gone back and forth for the last 2 days. The store is denying Kelly's story, and she is calling them liars. It is heated. I don't know if they'll mention it on The Voice, but I do know it is quite the row. And Kelly's account is not very favorable for The Art of Play, so we'll see how it all plays out. If anything else happens, I'll make sure to post you up. Have a great afternoon. I'll be back tomorrow at 10 after Ken, Cade, and Dallas. Matt Malone on the way.
1: Kincaid and Dallas. Have y'all heard of a situation where somebody took something and you think to yourself, that is so sad that they stole that?
0: But
1: like
0: I know
1: someone
0: I
1: age 10 thinking it would be a good idea to steal a microphone from a church.
2: Yeah, like you did. Yeah, you took that from the church.
1: I did.
2: Yeah, God did not like that.
1: No.
2: Yeah.
1: Not,
2: so. What if he'd have done something to your voice?
1: Well, he did. Every time I get nervous, pardon me. I don't know how to speak to you as a regular person, and I assume a copyrighted Muppet character.
3: I'm going to.
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0: Old Dominion one-man band, K92.9, Lexington's new country leader. Some of your favorites sprinkled in as well. And how about those Wildcats? Man, what a homecoming game. I was at walk-ons watching the game with my girlfriend and her parents, and it was just so much fun, but anxiety-driven as, winning 35-34 over LSU in overtime as Minchie ran in that two-point conversion. I think all of us saw it once the gap split and it was a wide open path. I think everybody simultaneously is like, go, run. It was awesome. So, yeah, got four straight wins under our belt. And now not only are we ranked, but we're up to number 15 in the latest AP poll. However, the not so silver lining of this is as the fans and crowds stormed to the field, well, the SEC fined University of Kentucky $500,000, which actually they increased it from last year. I think it was only like $200,000 or $250,000. Yeah, now it's $500,000. It's expensive, but man, we're excited. Go Cats!
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9: We're partly to mostly sunny and significantly warmer Monday. Highs soaring into the low 80s. Mostly clear, some patchy fog, low to mid 60s overnight. Sunny Tuesday, partly sunny Wednesday. Both days, highs in the mid 80s, near record levels. Lexington's record highs are in the upper 80s. We'll end up with showers on the way Thursday into Friday. I'm meteorologist Tom Ackerman with your LEX 18 Storm Tracker forecast on Lexington's new country leader, K92.9.
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1: 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Obviously dark today, so back at it. We're K92.9, Scotty McCreary, Hootie and the Blowfish, Bottle Rockets.

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What's the most expensive pizza you've ever bought? I bet you it's not this. We'll talk about it in 6 minutes.

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0: Gavin Adcock with Wannabes on K92.9, and we are Lexington's new country leader. And I'm just going to say, this pizza, not in a college student's budget at all. At all. This is from the 24K Pizza and Industry Kitchen in New York City. It has now set a Guinness World Record for the most expensive commercially available pizza at $2,700. And it does require you to order it 48 hours in advance. Now, why, how is it possibly this much money? Unless it's in a gold-plated box, right? But no, this crust is made with black squid ink dough and Italian flour with white Stilton cheese from the United Kingdom. Other delicacies include imported French foie gras and Perigord truffles. They've got caviar on this, which is platinum ocetra. I don't know how to say this. This is too fancy for me. Caviar, and it's right from the Caspian Sea. And then they garnish the pizza with edible 24-karat gold leaves sourced from Germany and Ecuador. So if you are going to go and get this pizza in New York City, I tell you what, save yourself $2,699 and just go get a dollar slice, because honest to goodness, that is way better pizza in my opinion.
1: Kincaid and Dallas. 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
2: 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It's Your Music Plus.
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2: I actually had another title for this record. It was the title of a song that actually didn't end up making this record. But when I got done with Silver Sands Marina, I went up to New Hampshire and just hung out at Silver Sands Marina. We took a couple of video cameras and my photographer, Alistair, and we just let ourselves seep into that place. And we took a picture of the Silver Sands Marina sign at sunset. It was this blue sky. And when I saw the image, I went, wow, I think that is my title for the record. Hey.

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4: We are accident and delay-free around the city at this time. A heads up this week for some major bridge deck pothole repairs on New Circle Road. Work's going to take place daily from 9 a.m. to 3 p.m., weather permitting. On Wednesday, they will be working on the Tates Creek Road overpass. Thursday, the Harrodsburg Road overpass. And on Friday, the Clay's Mill Road overpass. When you see the workers, be sure you use caution, reduce your speed, and watch for personnel and equipment in the work zone. I'm Deidre with your afternoon traffic.
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17: Partly to mostly sunny and significantly warmer Monday, highs soaring into the low 80s. Mostly clear, some patchy fog, low to mid 60s overnight. Sunny Tuesday, partly sunny Wednesday. Both days, highs in the mid 80s, near record levels. Lexington's record highs are in the upper 80s. We'll end up with showers on the way Thursday into Friday. I'm meteorologist Tom Ackerman with your LEX 18 Storm Tracker forecast on Lexington's new country leader, K92.9.
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We are K92.9, and we are Lexington's new country leader. My name is Matt Malone, and let's send you to Las Vegas to see and meet Thomas Rhett at the Coliseum at Caesar's Palace. Now, this is a trip for two, flights included. You get the two-night stay at the Flamingo Hotel and Casino, and, again, you get to meet Thomas Rhett before the show. Text the national keyword vacation, V-A-C-A-T-I-O-N. 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With K92.9, let's get you a little preview of that show you would see. Here's TR after all the bars are closed.

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Tyler Hubbard with Land is on K92.9, Lexington's new country leader. Now, Luke Combs has lost about 30 pounds so far, just trying to get in a little bit better shape for his kids, but also for hunting. And I'm just going to say, it's going to help him out on stage, too, I think. Hopefully, we'll get a tour announcement here soon. Get him back around the area here.

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K92.9, Lexington's new country leader. We're only a couple weeks away from Halloween, and one of your best Halloween traditions is only going to be available for free via streaming. I'll explain here in 6 minutes.

0: name is Chase Matthew. K92.9 is Lexington's new country leader. My name is Matt Malone, and we're going to kick off your 5 o'clock news here in just minutes. However, one of my favorite things and favorite traditions is watching movies, depending on what the season is. Then there's always those staples. Like for Halloween, it's The Great Pumpkin. Charlie Brown comes to mind, right? Well, you have the opportunity to watch it for free on Apple TV. You do not need a subscription. You don't need a free trial. You don't need any of that. However, you need to know the days. It's only going to be there and available October 17th and 18th to stream. So keep it in mind. Maybe make it a tradition. Maybe plan on carving pumpkins on one of those 2 days. And then follow the pumpkin carving with watching that movie. It's A Great Pumpkin, Charlie Brown. We're K92.9, kicking off your 5 o'clock news in just minutes. And we'll be looking for the smartest person in the Bluegrass.
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2: 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Here's K92.9. Traffic.
3: Police remain on the scene of an injury accident. I-75 South just past exit 115, the Newtown Pike exit. The left lane is blocked, so expect delays and use caution in the area. And a reminder for this evening at 7 o'clock, there will be a closure. North Limestone between Carlisle Avenue and New Circle Road. One lane will be blocked for gas main installation until 6 a.m. I'm Deidre with your afternoon traffic.
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1: That is Flatland Cavalry, Never Coming Back. 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My name is Matt Malone, and we are looking for the smartest person in the bluegrass. This is bragging rights, to brag that you are smarter than everyone else. You go home, you sit at the dinner table tonight, boom. Smarter than you, smarter than you, smarter than you. You may not make friends if you do it that way, but I'm just saying it's bragging rights nonetheless. Your question is, 39% of Americans admit that they have done this inside a movie theater. What is it? Your clues are dark and easy to do, especially during Odyssey. 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First person with the correct answer, you get to brag that you are the smartest person in the bluegrass. Let's see if it's you. 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

0: Josh Ross with Hate How You Look. We are K92.9, and we are Lexington's new country leader, looking for the smartest person in the bluegrass. But want to let you know, too, we're going to be having Chris O'Callaghan from Stuttgart Broadway joining us here in just a few minutes for Motorhead Monday. He's a very smart guy. Big fan of him. So can't wait to chat with him. But, yeah, our question today, 39% of Americans admit that they have done this inside a movie theater. What is it? Keep in mind, this is a family show, too, by the way. Your clues were dark and easy to do, especially during Odyssey. And again, if you know, you know. So using the clues, we have got Tim in Danville on the phone. What do you think the answer is, Tim?
1: Sleeping.
0: It is, yeah, fall asleep, yes. Which is kind of interesting because I feel like I've done that more than once. So for those that haven't, kudos to you for being better than me. What about you, Tim? You ever fallen asleep during the movie?
1: I plead the fifth.
0: Yeah, there you go. Smart answer. Smart answer. What was the last movie you saw in a movie theater? Do you remember?
1: Honestly, no, I don't.
0: Yeah.
1: I think it was the Wolverine.
0: Okay.
1: Movie.
0: Yeah, that's a good one, though, right? That's a great movie to see.
1: Yeah.
0: Yeah.
1: Nice. Yeah.
0: All right. Did you stay awake the whole time?
1: Yes, I did.
0: All right, good. That, at least that kept your attention, huh?
1: Yeah.
0: All right, Tim. Well, you officially are the smartest person in the bluegrass.
1: Woo-hoo.
2: 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It's got twang.

0: 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It's got twang.
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2: We have two accidents to report around the city at this time. An injury accident, East 3rd Street at Shropshire Avenue. First responders are on the scene. And a non-injury accident, Keithshire Way at Wellington Way. I'm Deidre with your afternoon traffic.
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46: We're partly to mostly sunny and significantly warmer Monday. Highs soaring into the low 80s. Mostly clear, some patchy fog, low to mid 60s overnight. Sunny Tuesday, partly sunny Wednesday. Both days, highs in the mid 80s, near record levels. Lexington's record highs are in the upper 80s. We'll end up with showers on the way Thursday into Friday. I'm meteorologist Tom Ackerman with your LEX 18 Storm Tracker forecast on Lexington's new country leader, K92.9.
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Hudson Westbrook painted you pretty. K92.9, Lexington's new country leader. And man, I'm telling you, our Wildcat fans painted the town blue. What a great game it was. Overtime. I was over at Walk-On's watching the game. And man, I tell you what, it was nuts.

Co Wetzel and Ella Langley, Jaded is on K92.9, part of your 5 o'clock news, and we are Lexington's new country leader. I got to hang out with Co here recently and his tour mate, Corey Kent, and got to talk with Corey about his kids, because we got a 6-year-old, my girlfriend and I, and he's talking about how his oldest daughter, doesn't matter what day it is, she's always up at like 7 a.m. But I don't know, he loves it. It's all good. So he knows if he wants a little bit of peace and quiet beforehand, he has to get up a little earlier than that, like 5:30 every day. K92.9, This Heart.

Jacob Hackworth, what took you so long, is on K92.9, Lexington's new country leader. And again, you can see him perform that song on tour, and that is going to be him opening up for Zach John King, and that's going to be at the Burl, just so you know, coming up here on November 6th. We're K92.9, and I'm going to say the weirdest way I've ever heard of somebody committing fraud, and I'll tell you that story in 6 minutes. Right now, Jordan Davis, turn this truck around.

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0: Lainey Wilson with Foam Keys Wallet. K92.9 is Lexington's new country leader. I'm Matt Malone, and listen, any crime is not a good crime, right? If it's against the law, don't do it. However, this one's kind of fun. Hear me out. It's not okay. But this 30-year-old woman in Iowa was arrested because she charged around $1,300 onto a stolen credit card. This is the second time she's done this. Two separate occasions, presumably two different cards, which means two different fraud things. But what did she do for $1,300? She rented bounce houses. Yeah, bouncy houses for Father's Day and 4th of July. And for parties that involved children at a park. And I'm just going to say, this would have made sense if she would have been charging for it to be able to repay. But obviously not good. Not good. But she is free on a $6,000 bond. And there is a joke about bail jumping, and I'm not going to make it.
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3: Just a heads up for you. They will be working on New Circle Road Wednesday, Thursday, and Friday on bridge deck pothole repairs. Wednesday, expect a lane closure at the Tates Creek overpass. On Thursday, they'll be on the Harrodsburg Road overpass. And Friday, they'll be working at the Clay's Mill Road overpass. So use caution, reduce your speed, and watch for personnel and equipment in the work zone. Have a great evening. I'm Deidre with your afternoon traffic.
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0: November 6th, the Borough. Zach John King will be there. We are K92.9, and we are Lexington's new country leader. My name is Matt Malone, and Lexington Humane Society says that it's running low on some items, so I want to make sure I tell you about it in case you may be able to help out or feel so inclined to maybe rally some people to help out here, too. But they're running low on wet dog food and peanut butter. Now, part of the reason why is because, obviously, they're seeing an increase in dogs that they're taking in. And part of that is due to additional dogs that have been rehomed there, we'll say temporarily, from Mobile, Alabama, due to the recent hurricane. So if you want to make a donation, you can drop it off at the old Frankfort Pike campus, or you can purchase through its wish list on Amazon. So let's help them out, help out our furry friends, and I want to say a huge thank you again to the Lexington Humane Society for what they do for our pets.
1: Kincaid and Dallas. Allie has got a ghost story from your home. Welcome, Allie.
2: Yeah, my grandfather was terminal, and he always told us that he was going to haunt us. And so the time came, and he passed away, and we were cleaning out his house, and the printer was not plugged in. All of a sudden, a picture of his face printed out of the printer.
3: We can't get this printer to work from Dallas's computer down the hall. Grandpa sending things from heaven.
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K92.9, Lexington's new country leader, low cash and hometown home. And I love this story that a guy in Alabama, wastewater worker, found a 1965 high school class ring while clearing out a sewer clog. And they were able to trace it back to the 79-year-old owner. And the ring still fits. How about that?

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K92.9. 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

Rally Green, Think As You Drunk is on K92.9, Lexington's new country leader, and we love our teachers. And we're going to show it, but we can't do it without you. We're going to tell you exactly what you need to do and how we are going to reward them and say thanks in just 6 minutes.

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0: Ella Langley with Love and Life again. We are K92.9, Lexington's new country leader, and we love our teachers, and we want to honor our teachers here in Central Kentucky. And obviously, there's so many that are making a difference every day. 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
1: 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Every time I get nervous, pardon me. 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

Country Nights Live, it's Bev Rainey. We have got Luke Bryan on the show with us this Friday. It's going to be a great time kicking it off with Fast Car. Here's Luke Holmes.

0: Medicine Megan Maroney. I asked her what her lip combo is because she's got great lips, y'all. Here's what she said.
1: So I posted my lip combo, and that is like my go-to. I wear it on stage every night. It's like three products. It's like the photo ready. It's like a liner and then a thing that kind of blurs it all out, and then a plumping lip gloss. And my makeup artist is fantastic, but I'm like not the best at doing my own makeup when I have to.
0: Yeah.
1: So it's easy though. You know, like it's not, it doesn't require too much skill, which I like.
0: So it looks good and it's easy to do.
1: Yeah. The second product really like, because sometimes liner, if you're not good at blending it and there's like a bunch of fancy liners, it gets difficult and technique is required. I feel like the first liner and then you put the second product on and it like blurs everything out. So
0: you do your liner. If you're anything like me, and I have zero skill at putting makeup on, I do my liner and I mess it up so bad, I just start filling it inward until it becomes lipstick and then I cover it up.
1: And then it's really dark and then you're like, perfect, I'm ready for the day.
0: And then the lip plumper just to try and smooth it all out even more. And you look in the mirror and go, yeah, good enough.
1: Exactly. Yep.
0: That's my makeup tips, y'all. Just look in the mirror and go, good enough.
1: Good enough. Better than it was 5 minutes ago.
0: Exactly.
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Hudson Westbrook officially announced on social media that he and his girlfriend, Stormy Goldsmith, have officially split, making him a single man again. He's got nothing but good to say about her, though. I love that. Here's Painted You Pretty on Country Nights Live.

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1: Ella Langley shut down her Tulsa show Friday night after a false bomb threat. And even after police found no credible threat, she told fans she'd make that same call 10 billion times over if it meant keeping them safe. She doubled down the next night, saying the music only matters if everyone in the room feels protected. Riley Green is reminding folks he actually runs his own Instagram. He says fans can tell when a post sounds commercial instead of real, so he keeps it hands-on. And he loves using that space to support his own tour openers.

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1: I went and saw Tim McGraw at what was then Aaron's Amphitheater, but it's now Lakewood Amphitheater in Georgia. And it was an awesome show. That was when he had let out Live Like You Were Dying and Cowboy and Me, and he was in a crazy part of his career.
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Ella Langley, I think, made the right call on Friday night in Tulsa, canceling her concert. It ended up being a false bomb threat, but nonetheless, safety first, absolutely most important. 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